0: after returning to Australia from Syria will appear in a Melbourne court today. The pair is expected to apply for bail. And Australia Post is defending hiking up delivery fees, with its fuel surcharge to rise by as much as 30%. Oz Post says it's operating in very challenging conditions and the adjustment from June 1 is necessary.
1: D2E Gym. From Dalacombe to Wendouree, you're never too far from a D2E.
0: Hawthorn's expected to be without defender Tom Barras for at least the next few weeks. The 30-year-old injured a hamstring in Thursday night's loss to Frio. Melbourne Storm fullback Sua Faolongo will undergo scans today after copping a brutal head knock on the weekend. He was forced from the field in yesterday's 44-16 win over the Tigers. And Alexi Popperin will need to pull off the biggest upset of his career when he returns to the court at the Italian Open tonight. He takes on world number one Jannik Sinner. That's the latest news and sport.
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2: Top of 20 today with a sunny afternoon. Tomorrow, a low of 6, a high of 21 with fog in the early morning and then a sunny day. Wednesday hitting 20 with a mostly sunny day. And then Thursday, luckily, the sun continuing as well. Right now, though, it's 11 degrees in Ballarat Central.
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0: 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Thanks to Harvey Norman Ballarat, your destination for Windows laptops and Apple Mac computers. And a certain set of characters are back, and you're either going to cheer or groan. It is, of course, a brand new Minions movie.
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0: Honestly, the concept of this third Spinion Minion movie called Minions and Monsters sounds like a proper fever dream, and I love it. 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
18: A top of 20 today and a sunny one. Tomorrow, a low of 6 and a high of 21. Fog in the early morning and then a sunny day. And it's all thanks to McDonald's, Ballarat and Maryborough with your chance to bag free fuel in the drive-thru on Fridays.
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0: Alex here for your Workday Hits on Power. And have you been able to get the MASH track yet? We are in our second week of this MASH track. The prize money up to $120 today will be jackpotting to $140 tomorrow because no one got it. Now, if you are wondering what you have to do, well, there's four songs chucked in a blender. Can you name all four songs? This is how you've got to work it out. Four songs mixed in together. Can you find them all and score yourself the cash? Give us a call tomorrow from 8:30, 533 1031 if you think you know. Play Alex and Crystal's MASH track, all thanks to Stone Real Estate.
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5: G'day, it's Tom Parry with your local news first. Police have arrested two teens who allegedly robbed a boy at knife point in Canadian. The incident occurred last Thursday afternoon on Geelong Road and saw the 14-year-old male's demand the victim hand over his shoes and jacket. Detectives arrested the accused pair at a nearby property not long after. Ticket sales for the Rotary Club of Ballarat South's annual community assistance raffle closed this Friday, with 2026 marking the first time the fundraising initiative has gone completely digital. Since first being drawn by the club in 1992, the raffle has raised close to $5 million. And in sports, the Ballarat Footy League's fifth round of the senior men's comp took place on Saturday. Reigning premiers Darley overcame the previous weekend's shock loss to Melton with a huge victory against Lake Wendouree, the winning margin 165 points. That's the latest in your local news.
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6: Hi, I'm Matt McDonald. The Coalition is sharpening the knives ahead of the federal budget as the government prepares to break key election promises. Changes to negative gearing and capital gains tax are expected to be outlined tomorrow night. Shadow Treasurer Tim Wilson says it'll be a betrayal of trust.
7: The Prime Minister was red hot with rage before the last election, saying 50 times over, in his own words, that he wasn't going to touch negative gearing, capital gains tax, but he seems set to breach all of those promises tomorrow night.
6: The federal government is working with state authorities ahead of the return of Australian passengers from the hantavirus cruise ship. Four citizens, along with a permanent resident and a New Zealander, are expected to be evacuated from the ship tomorrow morning our time before initially being flown to Perth. The PM says the coalition only has itself to blame for the rise of One Nation. The party stormed to victory in the Farrah by-election, securing almost 40% of the primary vote. Anthony Albanese has told the ABC the coalition has helped legitimise One Nation.
8: In adopting many of their policies, but a lighter version of them, and then following that up by giving them preferences, they were saying effectively that it was okay to vote for One Nation.
6: And the UK and France will host talks between defence ministers tomorrow on plans to restore trade in the Strait of Hormuz. It comes as the US rejects Iran's response to the latest ceasefire proposal.
4: D2E Gym. From Delacombe to Wendouree, you're never too far from a D2E.
6: The Lions have a fight on their hands to keep Zach Bailey, with the Crows reportedly offering a 7-year deal worth a massive $10 million. Brisbane's now tossing up whether to match it or force a trade. Panthers superstar Nathan Cleary's extended his Dally M lead to 7 points. The Penrith halfback polling another 5 votes in last night's win over the Raiders. And Aussie Lucas Herbert has claimed his first ever victory on the LIV Tour, taking out the tournament in Virginia and pocketing $5.5 million. That's the latest news and sport.
4: Fu Man Lu. 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Visit Fu Man Lu for lunch or dinner today. 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
9: A top of 20 today and a sunny afternoon. Tomorrow a low of 6, a high of 21 with fog in the early morning and then a sunny day. And that sun continuing into Wednesday with a top of 20. Right now, though, it's 14 in Gong Gong.
4: Singing at the top of your lungs for the next hour might get you a meeting with HR. But it'll also drown out Megan trying to tell you about her air fryer. 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
2: They say the holy water's watered down, and this town's lost its

some killers for you on your Workday Hits with Alex, with you all the way through until 12 o'clock. The Workday Hits, thanks to Ballarat and District Trotting Club. Make it a family day at the Flying Horse Entertainment Venue. Great food and a playroom the kids will love. Two love songs coming your way in the next five. Very different approaches. We've got a classic from Soft Cell. Take my tears and that's not really all tainted love. And a bit of a newer one, Olivia Rodrigo's brand new single, Drop Dead. A bit more of an optimistic take on love than Soft Cell there.

0: new one and a bit of a throwback for Tainted Love. Both of those back to back in the next 5 minutes. 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

0: ever wanted to know what your favourite song sung by chickens would sound like? 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
10: A top of 20 today and a sunny one. Tomorrow a low of 6 and a high of 21. Fog in the early morning and then a sunny day. And it's all thanks to McDonald's, Ballarat and Maryborough with your chance to bag free fuel in the drive-thru on Fridays.
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0: Your Workday Hits with Alex. That's it from me, but don't you worry. Crystal taking over from 12 till 2. Up next, helping you through with the flashback lunch as well. A mix of noughties, 90s and 80s. Five songs in a row from midday, all thanks to KFC Ballarat. Keeping life finger-licking good every day. And they got a bit of a throwback from the noughties. And a throwback even further back in time from the year I was born.
1: Tequila. Tequila.
0: I'm not sure whether you'd be allowed to make a song now that would get as popular that literally is just the name of an alcohol. Might not hold up to broadcasting standards, but you know, who knows? You could give it a try if you want to do one, make a new song called, I don't know, Bailey's. Red wine on a Sunday with your mum for Mother's Day. Doesn't quite work as well. They kind of nailed it with tequila. It was kind of a one and done. All of those and more for your flashback lunch coming up next, as well as a little bit of Crystal.
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15: G'day, it's Tom Parry with your local news first. More than $600,000 will be spent upgrading Ballarat's historic Trades Hall. That cash is going toward improving accessibility and addressing ageing infrastructure. At the Camp Street building, Trades Hall management says the lack of disability access has impacted events at and community use of the venue. A big crowd has again turned out for this year's Mother's Day Classic at Victoria Park, with over 800 people attending yesterday's event, some from as far away as Ararat and Melbourne. The annual fun run aims to raise money for breast and ovarian cancer research. And in sport, round 5 was played on Saturday in the Ballarat Netball League. North recorded the biggest winning margin in the A-grade competition, besting Melton 88 goals to 33, while Ballarat downed East Point 55-38. That's the latest in your local news.
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15: Hi, I'm Matt McDonald. The Prime Minister's promising tomorrow's federal budget will be wide-ranging, with measures to address intergenerational equity. But Labor is expected to break election promises by announcing reforms to capital gains tax and negative gearing tomorrow night. Anthony Albanese says the dream of home ownership is disappearing for a whole generation.
16: We can't afford to just sit back and watch that happen. Any responsible government has to take the needs of the younger generation and generations to come seriously.
15: Barnaby Joyce has ruled out One Nation joining forces with the Liberal and National parties. It comes after One Nation's stunning win in the Farrer by-election, which also saw the Liberal and National's votes collapsing. But Joyce has told Channel 9 they're not interested in being part of a coalition.
17: 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We don't want your ministries. Keep your ministries and your salaries. You got all the prizes.
15: A man has been charged after allegedly threatening worshippers at a Brisbane mosque. The 33-year-old's accused of entering the mosque yesterday morning, claiming to have a weapon before he was chased away. And Delta Goodrum has stunned at the official opening of the Eurovision Song Contest in Vienna. Goodrum taking part in a parade of all 35 delegations. She hits the stage in semi-final 2 on Friday morning, our time.
14: D2E Gym from Home to Wendaree. You're never too far from a D2E.
15: The Gold Coast Suns could be without forward Ethan Reid for Friday night's clash with Port Adelaide after he aggravated a knee injury. The club was hoping he could get through to the mid-season bye, but are now likely to rest him before that. The Blues and Maroons are ramping up preparations today ahead of Thursday's second Women's State of Origin game, both holding training runs in Brisbane. And Mary Fowler's helped Man City to a come-from-behind win over Sam Kerr's Chelsea to book a spot in the Women's FA Cup final, Man City winning 3-2 in extra time. That's the latest news and sport.
14: 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Power FM weather.
18: Beautiful sunny one around Ballarat today with a top of 20. Tomorrow looking much the same, nice and sunny, getting up to 21. Then on Wednesday, more sunshine with tops of 20.
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FM's Flashback Lunch presents more observations from the work kitchen. If there's a whole lot of people in the kitchen having cheese toasties and saladas with Vegemite for lunch, you know it must be getting close to the next payday. Ooh.

0: 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That's a wrap on your flashback lunch. Thanks to KFC Ballarat. Keep life finger licking good every day. We have got more of your favourite hits on the way with Olivia Tree and Robin Schultz and then Harry Styles. You're on Power.
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0: A nice and sunny one around Ballarat today with a top of 20. Tomorrow looking like that sunshine is going to stick around, getting up to 21. Then on Wednesday, another sunny day with tops of 20. Big thanks to McDonald's, Ballarat and Maribyrnong with your chance to bag free fuel in the drive-thru on Fridays.
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0: 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Then we got BB Rexa. You're on Power.
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19: G'day, it's Tom Parry with your local news first. Police have arrested two teens who allegedly robbed a boy at knife point in Canadian. The incident occurred last Thursday afternoon on Geelong Road and saw the 14-year-old male's demand the victim hand over his shoes and jacket. Detectives arrested the accused pair at a nearby property not long after. Ticket sales for the Rotary Club of Ballarat South's annual community assistance raffle closed this Friday, with 2026 marking the first time the fundraising initiative has gone completely digital. Since first being drawn by the club in 1992, the raffle has raised close to $5 million. And in sport, the Ballarat Footy League's fifth round of the senior men's comp took place on Saturday. Reigning premiers Darley overcame the previous weekend's shock loss to Melton with a huge victory against Lake Wenderee, the winning margin 165 points. That's the latest in your local news.
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20: Hey there, I'm Jess Kennedy. The Coalition's accusing the government of deceit as it prepares to break several key election promises. Reforms to negative gearing and capital gains tax are expected to be outlined in tomorrow night's budget. Shadow Treasurer Tim Wilson says everyone will pay the price.
21: We have new taxes being proposed on homes, on rentals, on startups, on self-starters for Australians. And in the past few hours, we're now hearing that the government's intention is to break its promises.
20: Two ISIS brides charged with slavery offences after returning from Syria are set to remain behind bars after abandoning a bid for bail. The women's cases are being mentioned in a Melbourne court today. It's expected a bail application will be made at a later date. The PM of France has revealed a passenger being repatriated from the cruise ship impacted by hantavirus is showing symptoms. It's understood they started showing signs while on a flight to Paris. They've been placed in strict isolation. Hopes of a ceasefire deal in the Middle East have been dashed again, with Donald Trump rejecting Iran's response to the latest US proposal. Iran reportedly agreed to send some of its enriched uranium to a third country, but won't agree to dismantle its nuclear facilities. There's heartbreak after a fatal crash on the Gold Coast on Mother's Day. It's seen a mum of seven lose her life. Another two people were critically injured in the three-vehicle crash yesterday. And Delta Goodrum has arrived at the official opening of the European Song Contest in Vienna. Goodrum waving the Aussie flag during a parade of all 35 delegations.
1: D2E Gym. From Delacombe to Wenderee. You're never too far from a D2E.
20: Crows captain Jordan Dawson's helped lift his side to a 37-point win over Richmond. Adelaide was down by 10 at the main break before storming home with 9 goals in the second half, while a 5-goal haul to Jacob Van Rien helped Melbourne to a 32-point win over West Coast. The Perth Bears have the next recruit in their sights. English prop Matty Lees is contracted to St Helens until 2029, but the club's open to granting him an early release. And Aussie Lucas Herbert has secured his spot in next month's US Open after claiming his first live title.
1: Metro. 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
0: Beautiful sunny day around Ballarat with tops of 20. Tomorrow looking much the same. Nice and sunny, getting up to 21. Then on Wednesday, that sunshine is sticking around, also with tops of 20.
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0: FM. Hey, it's Crystal. Now, every morning in the Brekkie Show, Alex and I love to play MASH tracks. What is that exactly? Well, we've got four songs, smushed them on top of each other, and you need to try and guess which four songs are in this convoluted mess. I'm going to play it for you now, so have a listen, see if you can pick them all. All right, now the closest we've got so far in this MASH track is 3 out of 4. People are struggling to figure out what that fourth song is. Tomorrow, it's worth $140. I can tell you, you can hear the fourth song in there, and you're probably thinking, oh, well, that's all well and good for you, Crystal, because you made the MASH track. You know what's in there, so of course you can hear it. But I promise you, if you just don't even know how to help you, you just got to really deeply listen. Isn't that a riveting bit of information? Just listen. I'll play it for you one more time, see if that helps a bit more. Here you go. You can hear it just towards the end a lot clearer than the rest of the MASH track. That's all I'll tell you. Anyway, it's worth $140 tomorrow thanks to Stone Real Estate. Make sure you're listening out to play MASH tracks. You could be $140 richer. In the next five, Lil Nas X, you're on Power.
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1: Well, a brand new video game is going to be dropping on, you know, Xbox, PlayStation, all the rest of it. So apparently it's a game that's set across multiple timelines across Japan.
2: Okay.
1: So it's got lots of sort of Japanese actors and singers in it, as well as Snoop Dogg. Super random. But anyway, Snoop Dogg's going to be popping up in this new game called Stranger Than Heaven.
2: I mean, that is Stranger Than Heaven, let's be honest. Snoop Dogg really does transcend countries, doesn't he? And someone who, you know, he's not massive here, Nick Cannon.
1: Yeah.
2: They know him in America. He hosts a lot of stuff. He's a comedian.
1: I think he hosts Wild and Out, and he's got kids with Mariah Carey, right?
2: Well, that's it. He's got kids with a lot of people. He's got 12 kids with six different women.
1: Oh, my God.
2: Right? And obviously, he was asked, what's he doing for Mother's Day? And he said, I'm spending time with my mother. It's Mother's Day. It's not baby Mama's Day.
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1: A nice and sunny one around Ballarat today with a top of 20. Tomorrow looking like that sunshine is going to stick around, getting up to 21. Then on Wednesday, another sunny day with tops of 20. 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
0: 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Thanks to Metricon. We were coming.

0: FM. Hey, it's Crystal. I'm out of here now. Your workday hit. So thanks to Ballarat and District Trotting Club. But make it a family day at the Flying Horse Entertainment Venue. Great food and a playroom. The kiddies will love. Chelsea is back this week. So she's got these ones lined up for you after the news update. Oh, the misery. Everybody wants to be my enemy. Imagine Dragons, then Haven teaming up with Caitlin Aragon. It's your hit music station. I'll catch you bright and early tomorrow morning. Bye.
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11: G'day, it's Tom Parry with your local news first. More than $600,000 will be spent upgrading Ballarat's historic Trades Hall. That cash is going toward improving accessibility and addressing ageing infrastructure. At the Camp Street building, Trades Hall management says the lack of disability access has impacted events at and community use of the venue. A big crowd has again turned out for this year's Mother's Day Classic at Victoria Park, with over 800 people attending yesterday's event, some from as far away as Ararat and Melbourne. The annual fun run aims to raise money for breast and ovarian cancer research. And in sport, round 5 was played on Saturday in the Ballarat Netball League. North recorded the biggest winning margin in the A-grade competition, besting Melton 88 goals to 33, while Ballarat downed East Point 55-38. That's the latest in your local news.
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15: Hi there, I'm Laura Edison. Well, two ISIS brides have reportedly pushed back plans to apply for bail after they were arrested upon returning to Australia from Syria last week. It's understood the 54-year-old grandmother and her 31-year-old daughter were planning to launch a bid for freedom in court in Melbourne today, but it means they'll remain in custody. The case is due to set a major court precedent for how Australia handles returning citizens from former conflict zones. The Federal Finance Minister has remained tight-lipped on a decision to backflip on its stance on negative gearing and capital gains tax. Reforms are expected to be outlined in the federal budget tomorrow night, despite the government promising no changes in the last election. Katie Gallagher says sometimes we have to pivot.
16: Well, the government gets a range of information all the time, and we have to consider that and make decisions based on it, and you'll see those decisions reflected in the budget tomorrow night.
15: It comes as the Australian flag has been displayed upside down in some parts of regional Victoria in a sign of protest over state and federal government policies. Experts adding those in the regions are feeling neglected. Queensland has cleared a backlog of some 600 untested rape kits after it was revealed the state's DNA lab was unable to keep up with demand. The state's Attorney General says it means that victims of sexual violence can get answers and cases can progress through court a lot sooner. And Deltra Guttram has arrived at the official opening of the European Song Contest in Vienna. Guttram waving the Aussie flag during a parade of all 35 delegations.
1: D2E Gym. From Delacombe to Wendouree, you're never too far from a D2E.
15: Sport now, and a huge relief for the Melbourne Storm. Scans have confirmed that star fullback Sua Farlogo has been cleared of any facial fracture or serious damage after being forced to from the field in yesterday's win over the Tigers. The try-scoring sensation is expected to be available for Magic Round in Brisbane this weekend. And in golf, Aussie Lucas Herbert has secured his spot in next month's US Open after claiming his first LIV title. Herbert won the tournament in Virginia by 4 shots, overcoming illness on the final day to secure victory. And that is the latest in news and sport.
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0: Sunny for the rest of today. Tomorrow, a chance of fog in the morning and then a sunny day ahead with a top of 21. And on Wednesday, mostly sunny and a top of 20 degrees.
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0: 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Story of a Girl from 9 Days on Power FM. Chelsea hanging out with you for your Monday. Hope it's treating you well. And on the way, we have a bit of a throwback. In fact, a bit. 40 years. We're going to go back with Prince and the Revolution with Kiss. But before that, a song that has been out for 2.5 weeks. Kalani has collaborated with Usher on her 5th studio album. Usher, I don't know what Usher's been doing lately, but he's done this well. Shoulda Never. If you haven't heard it yet, you're going to hear it in the next 5 minutes. So make sure you keep it locked on Power FM.
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0: Prince and the Revolution on Power FM. Chelsea hanging out with you for your Monday. Now, our boss, Fitzy, has had a bit of a dilemma in the building this week with toilet paper.
1: Last Tuesday, you were away.
2: Mm-hmm.
1: And while you were away, the boss came in.
2: Oh, no.
1: Fitzy came into my office. He said, "Where's Alex?" And I was like, "Oh, my God, what's happened?" He's like, "No, nothing's happened, but I'm trying to get to the bottom of something."
2: Oh, he's investigating.
1: He's on the hunt.
2: Yeah.
1: He wants to know who the hell is putting the toilet paper in the men's toilet on backwards, all right? There is someone in this building that's putting the toilet paper on facing the wall instead of over. You know, you got your over and your under.
2: Yeah.
1: He's like, "Who's putting it under? I won't have a bar of it." I'm like, "Fitzy, you're a good man." Yeah, I agree.
2: He's
1: I'm over all the way. You
2: good
1: over?
2: To know the general manager's getting to the bottom of the real issues there at the station.
1: So basically, I need to hear it from your mouth, Alex. Mm-hmm. Are you over or under? Because Fitzy's on the hunt and he needs to know. You could get fired over this, mate.
2: Oh, my God. No, I am 100% in camp over.
1: Okay, good. No, it's not Alex. Yeah. It's not Alex.
2: If you're an under fan, you're a bit, you know.
1: Yeah.
2: Bit of a psycho.
1: What are you doing?
2: Why would you want your toilet paper getting cold and touching the wall?
1: And scraping against the wall. Who knows what's been on that wall?
2: And when you're palming at the wall and pulling it towards you, you know, it's just against nature.
1: Yeah.
2: The gravity doesn't work. The physics doesn't work.
1: No, anyway, you heard it here first, Fitzy. It's not Alex. Maybe we should get an update from him and find out who's been putting it under instead of over.
2: Yeah, and then pack their box and send them back
1: Send them out of here.
0: Absolutely they should, because it is a crime, to say the least. Don't be putting the toilet paper on the roll the wrong way. Hey, you can catch more of Alex and Crystal tomorrow morning from 6 a.m. Stick around. Disco Lines and Tinashe on the way, and one from Dua Lipa. They're both coming up after your weather on Power FM.
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4: Good afternoon. Checking your run home from Melbourne. It's a clear run on the Westgate Freeway from the Domain Tunnel through to the Ring Road Greensboro Bound. No problems there heading onto the Deepak Bypass on the Western Freeway. Also looking like a mainly clear run all the way back to Ballarat. 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
0: Sunny for the rest of today. Tomorrow, a chance of fog in the morning, then a sunny day ahead with a top of 21. And Wednesday is looking mostly sunny with a top of 20 degrees. That's your Powercast. 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

0: Disco Lines and Tinashe, No Broke Boys on Power FM. It's Chelsea hanging out with you for your Monday on the home run. Now, we are looking for someone really special here at Power FM. Alex and Crystal are looking for Ballarat's next broadcasting star. So if you know a primary school aid student who would love to go live on air, they might just fit the role of our junior weather reporter. If you think this sounds like them, or maybe you're, maybe you've knocked off school early for the day, you're listening to this right now. Maybe it sounds like you. All you need to do is register at powerfmballarat.com.au. You'll get to come into the studio on a Thursday morning, read the weather, hang out with Alex and Crystal, see some of the behind the scenes of radio as well. It's very exciting stuff. And it's thanks to Jenny's ELC, where families feel at home. You can book a tour at their new Winter Valley Centre. Hey, stick around. The forecast for this afternoon: Gaga on the way, Alex Warren and Tonic as well. 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

0: Ballarat's hit music station, Power FM. Chelsea hanging out with you here for your home run. Thanks to Eason's Car Centre. They're now at 44 Gregory Street West in Wendouree. In case you're wondering, where on earth have they gone? They have made a bit of a move to a new location, but they are still your European car specialist with trusted service and repairs. And they're still helping us get through our afternoon, especially on a Monday. It's very helpful. Hey, Luther Vandross and Janet Jackson on the way. And yes, I actually mean those two. Unlike Cher at the Grammys last year when she was meant to be talking about Kendrick Lamar's song Luther, got it wrong. But anyway, we are going to throw it back to 1992. And then we're going to bring it back to present day. Teddy Swims' latest track, Mr. Know-It-All, also on the way. Both of those after your new sport and weather on Power FM.
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1: 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Freeway traffic.
11: Good afternoon, a great start. On the roads, there's no delays or collisions. Having a look at your run home from Melbourne, the Westgate Freeway has a stunning run out of the city. On the Westgate Freeway, the Ring Road is looking nice and smooth. You will hit some delays on the Deer Park Bypass from Robinson's Road. 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That's the latest traffic on Power FM.
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12: Hi there, I'm Brett Mack with your local news first. Police have arrested two 14-year-old boys in Canadian after allegedly robbing another teenager at knife point. The 13-year-old victim was asked to hand over his shoes and jacket to the pair last Thursday afternoon. One of the accused has been charged with armed robbery and remanded in custody. It's believed they were all known to each other via social media. It seems it's not just we humans who've been enjoying the milder autumn conditions. Toxic mushrooms have been loving it too. Community members have reported sightings of the potential killers in Victoria Park and other green spaces around Ballarat. Councillor Des Hudson warning we shouldn't go anywhere near them.
13: But I guess the warning from a council point of view, where they're just in a piece of public open space, is that these are not consumable. Please just leave them. They will die off naturally and return to the soil.
12: A new study is looking at how older Australians navigate an increasingly digital healthcare system. The research, led by Federation University PhD candidate Rachel Sinanen, focuses on people aged 45 and over using online services like telehealth and GP bookings. Researchers say while digital health can be convenient, it's also creating barriers for those lacking confidence with technology. An Australia-wide survey is now open with findings to help shape future digital health literacy support programs. Updating sports, and the Ballarat Football League's fifth round of the senior men's comp took place on Saturday. Reigning premiers Darley overcame the previous weekend's shock loss to Melton with a huge victory against Lake Wenderee. The winning margin, 165 points. That's the latest in your local news.
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14: Hi there, I'm Laura Edison. Well, the Coalition is accusing the government of deceit for breaking several key election promises. Reforms to negative gearing and capital gains tax are expected to be outlined in tomorrow night's budget, despite Labor previously promising it would not touch these tax breaks. Shadow Treasurer Tim Wilson says everyone will pay the price.
15: We have new taxes being proposed on homes, on rentals, on startups, on self-starters for Australians. And in the past few hours, we're now hearing that the government's intention is to break its promises.
14: A new development with the so-called ISIS brides in Melbourne, where a mother and daughter were expected to apply for bail in court today, but no application has been submitted. The pair, who left a Syrian refugee camp to return to Australia last week, are accused of crimes against humanity. Celebrity crocodile wrangler Matt Wright has admitted he missed the birth of his third child after being released from prison in the Northern Territory. He served 5 months behind bars after being convicted on two counts of attempting to pervert the course of justice at trial. He was sentenced to 10 months, but today the non-parole period of 5 months expired. Australians on board the cruise ship at the centre of a hantavirus outbreak will be quarantined before they're allowed back into the community. They're currently waiting for a government-supported charter flight to arrive. And US TV host Savannah Guthrie has used Mother's Day to promise she'll never give up looking for her mum Nancy, who was kidnapped back in February.
1: D2E Gym. From Delacombe to Wenderee, you're never too far from a D2E.
14: Just born now into AFL boss Andrew Dillon has hinted at more primetime doubleheaders in the back half of the 2026 season. Dillon has also named Hawthorn, Collingwood, Fremantle and Sydney as having attracted big crowds this year, suggesting they're likely to be rewarded with more primetime games when the rest of the season's fixture is released later this week. And in league, Manly's Brandon Wakeham could miss Magic Round in Brisbane this week, hit with a one-game ban for a tackle on Broncos forward Ben Tolte on Saturday. If he fights the charge and loses, he risks being out for 2 weeks. And that is the latest in news and sport.
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0: Sunny for the rest of today. Tomorrow, a chance of fog in the morning and then a sunny day ahead with a top of 21. And on Wednesday, mostly sunny and a top of 20 degrees.
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0: Coldplay and BTS, My Universe on Power FM. Chelsea hanging out with you here. BTS have been up to some stuff this year, haven't they? Their song Hooligan is all over my For You page. Very catchy one. Very dancey one as well. And they're on a world tour at the moment. Just absolutely slaying, if you ask me. Hey, stick around. Plenty more tunes on the way for your Monday, including another big artist at the moment, Somba with Homewrecker. Plus, we're going to throw it back to the 80s rock sets Dangerous. Both of those tunes in the next 10 on Power FM.
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0: Samba with Homewrecker on Power FM. Chelsea hanging out with you for your Monday afternoon. And this morning, Alex and Crystal played First Word. They had a double pass to go along and see Block Theatre's performance of Disney's Frozen. How good is that? At Her Majesty's Theatre.
1: You need to guess the first word of this song, Alex.
2: We got Nora on the line. Nora, are you a big fan of Frozen?
3: Yes, I am.
2: Yeah, so you're going to want that double pass.
3: Yes, I do.
2: All right.
1: Yeah, darling, what's the first word of that song? Do you think you know?
2: I'll play it for you one more time and then you jump in at the end, okay?
3: Yeah.
2: Let's do it. Take it away. Yeah.
1: Beautiful. She's got it. The snow.
2: Or oh, does she have it? Should I check?
1: Oh, yeah, double check.
2: Yeah.
1: The snow glows. Yeah.
2: There you go.
1: You've got it, Nora. It is, of course, the snow, or the is the first word, but you're onto it.
2: Yeah, and of course, it's Let It Go. I think your version sounded better than Adele Dazeem's.
1: Dina Menzel. Congratulations, Nora. You have got that double pass to go and see Frozen next Thursday night.
3: Thank you.
1: No worries. That's
2: all right.
1: You enjoy that,
2: darling. Enjoy.
0: Oh, an incredible job by Nora. And enjoy having that song stuck in your head for the rest of the day, parents. Really exciting for you too. You can catch more of Alex and Crystal tomorrow morning from 6 a.m. Stick around. Mojo on the way. And Sabrina Carpenter too. They'll play After Your Weather on Power FM.
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1: Now, you may remember back in 2022 at the Met Gala, Kim Kardashian controversially wore one of Marilyn Monroe's dresses.
2: Oh, that's right.
1: Yes, and apparently the dress did get a little bit damaged and all that, but Kim Kardashian has now come out and said, look, that's one of her biggest regrets. She kind of wishes she didn't wear that dress now, and she said that, look, everyone stuffed up when it came to wearing that dress. So people are still not happy with her about it.
2: I respect the honesty.
1: Yeah, at least she's happy.
2: And I respect the self-reflection.
1: Yeah, to be like, shouldn't have done that.
2: You know, you try, sometimes you take a swig and you miss, don't you?
1: You live and you learn, yes.
2: Just like Matt Damon and Ben Affleck did with a film that came out earlier this year, a Netflix film called The Rip. Now, it's a Miami-Dade Police Department narcotics unit. Uh-huh. So, it's a drug bust. It's based on a true story from back in 2016. But multiple police officers involved in that 2016 narcotics raid are now suing Ben Affleck and Matt Damon because they say that the film unfairly damages the reputation of the officers who were involved in the raid through its negative depiction of them.
1: Uh-oh.
2: So maybe they're a little bit dirty in the film. Who knows? We'll see how that one goes.
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3: Sunny for the rest of today. Tomorrow, a chance of fog in the morning, then a sunny day ahead with a top of 21. And Wednesday's looking mostly sunny with a top of 20 degrees. That's your Powercast. 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

0: it's the birthday girl herself, Sabrina Carpenter, with Manchild on Power FM. Chelsea with you here. Can't believe that Sabrina is 27 today. She is just absolutely slaying. She's achieved so much already. I wonder what she is going to get for her birthday. You know, she's already like a global superstar. What do you buy someone who's already got, you know, incredible awards, travels around the world? I'm not sure. You know what I wouldn't mind for my birthday, though? An amazing prize that we have here at Power FM. 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Hey, stick around. Someone else who's travelled around the world, of course, is Justin Bieber. He is on the way with a throwback to his song Peaches that'll play for you in the next few minutes on Power FM.
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0: 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It's Ballarat's hit music station. Chelsea hanging out with you here on the home run thanks to Abco and their sticky chili chicken burger. 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Abco are helping us get through the afternoon with tunes like Bryan Adams, Can't Stop This Thing We Started, One Republic on the Way, Taking Our Worries Away, plus Elizabeth Taylor, Taylor Swift. Who's the artist? Who's the song? You can probably guess, but you'll hear it after your new sport and weather on Power FM.
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11: 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There's no delays or collisions. Having a look at your run home from Melbourne, a stunning run on the West Gate Freeway out of the city. As for the Ring Road, it is looking banked up after Boundary Road, and it's busy on the Deer Park Bypass from Robinson's Road. Once you get past Leakes Road on the Western Freeway, it's a smooth run. 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That's the latest traffic on Power FM.
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12: Hi there, I'm Brett Mack with your local news first. Victorian Year 10 students will get free meningococcal B vaccinations from January next year under a new state-funded program announced today. The vaccine currently costs families more than $250 and will now be delivered through school-based immunisation programs. Ballarat charity 4EK welcoming the move after years of campaigning and paying for vaccinations in local schools to protect teenagers from the disease. Health authorities say adolescents are among the highest risk groups for meningococcal. The City of Ballarat is preparing to review its community local law, which helps regulate everyday issues like waste, animals and the use of public spaces. The review is required under the Local Government Act and happens every 10 years. It affects residents and businesses, covering things like burn-offs, property tidiness and footpath trading. Community consultation is set to open from May 18, with Council keen to hear local feedback. Ticket sales for the Rotary Club of Ballarat South's annual community assistance raffle must end this Friday. The raffle, which for the first time this year has gone completely digital, has raised close to $5 million since 1992. The club's Helen Newell says doing away with paper tickets has thrown up some challenges.
13: Something very unique to our club, and it's taken a bit of getting our head around, and not for us, but also for the not-for-profit organisations. So it's been a year of education.
12: The main prize this year is a $46,000 Mazda. Updating sport, and Ballarat Miners experienced another weekend of mixed results in the NBL 1 South Comp. The women defeated the Braves by 11 points in Bendigo on Saturday night, while the men fell to the Braves by that same number, despite captain Lachlan Dent slamming 41 points of his own. That's the latest in your local news.
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14: Hi there, I'm Laura Anderson. The federal government has assured a lot of planning is going on behind the scenes to safely get five Aussies home from a virus-hit cruise ship overseas. The hantavirus outbreak has killed three passengers and has infected others. Three of the Aussies are from New South Wales and two from Queensland. Quarantine arrangements are now underway. The Prime Minister looks set to go back on an election promise his government would not reform negative gearing, with major changes is now expected in tomorrow's budget. Capital gains tax is also due to be wound back, with Anthony Albanese explaining it's necessary to improve housing availability and affordability. The Premier of New South Wales has admitted that Labor will have to fight to keep One Nation at bay come the March 2027 state election. The party had a historic win at the weekend's by-election in the seat of Farah. Chris Minns says he's ready for a fight.
15: I do think that there's been a seismic change when it comes to politics in Australia. There will be a lot of people that support One Nation, but we've got 9 months to the next election and we're going to fight for everybody's vote.
14: The two ISIS brides who spent the weekend in custody in Melbourne after being arrested upon arrival from Syria will stay there. The mother and daughter withdrawing their application for bail while charged with crimes against humanity and slavery. And Deltra Gudrum has walked the turquoise carpet in Austria ahead of Eurovision in Vienna.
16: To me, Eurovision is an icon in itself, and so I feel very honoured and grateful to be a part of what is an institution of 70 years of amazing music.
14: Deltra will perform her new single Eclipse in the semi-finals on Friday morning. Our time.
0: D2E Gym. From Dalacombe to Wendouree, you're never too far from a D2E.
14: Sport now, and the Lions are bracing for a fight to keep star free agent Zach Bailey. The Crows have reportedly dangled a $10 million seven-year deal to lure the two-time premiership player South, outbidding the Lions' current six-year proposal. Brisbane now tossing up whether to match a rival offer to keep the 26-year-old or force a major trade. And in cricket, all-rounder Liam Scott has been called up to the Australian squad for the white ball tour of Pakistan and Bangladesh. The South Australian is coming off being named the Sheffield Shield player of the season. And that is the latest in news and sport.
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17: Sunny for the rest of today. Tomorrow, a chance of fog in the morning and then a sunny day ahead with a top of 21. And on Wednesday, mostly sunny and a top of 20 degrees.
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0: Adams. Can't stop this thing we started on Power FM. Chelsea hanging out with you for your Monday. That's, of course, the song that I play to myself halfway through cleaning my room. I don't know if you have this problem, but I will get in a mood where I'm like, I am going to clean this whole entire house, especially like sorting through my wardrobe. And I start pulling things out and I'm like, yep, we're not. Like, we're just not doing it anymore. This is going to be the cleanest place that anyone has ever seen. Get about halfway through, and I've had enough. Can't stop this thing we started, though, so play a little bit of Bryan Adams, and it will get you through. That's exactly what we're doing here at Power FM, getting you through your afternoon, especially on a Monday. You might have a bit of a case of the Monday-itis, and you know who can help fix that? Miles Smith, he's on the way, plus Mabel, Don't Call Me Up, plays for you in the next 10, right here on Power FM.
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0: Abel, don't call me up on Power FM. Chelsea hanging out with you for your Monday. Now, I want to keep the vibes high on a Monday, but this piece of information that Alex and Crystal brought to the show this morning might bring your vibes a little bit down. Something they're doing over in the western part of Australia.
1: But apparently in Western Australia, when you go to Bunnings, you know, you get your classic sausage and bread, your sausage sizzle.
2: Love it, yeah.
1: Yeah, well, the freaks over in Western Australia, they put their sausages in a hot dog bun.
2: No!
1: Yeah, they're going to Bunnings and having it in a hot dog bun instead of a piece of bread. That's just unethical. That's un-Australian.
2: Exactly the word I was going to use. Un-Australian. You know, people talk about the Americanization of our culture.
1: Yeah, well,
2: that is it.
1: Yeah, well, it started off in WA, hasn't it?
2: Yeah, that's
1: what it is. Going to Bunnings for a hot dog.
2: Yeah, also, like, even if we take away the fact that it's not traditional...
1: Mm.
2: I also find hot dog buns too bready.
1: Well, that's what someone said in the comments. They said, oh, okay, well, you're going to eat all these dirty white carbs around your little sausage.
2: Yeah,
1: like,
2: yeah.
1: Too much bread.
2: Yeah, would you like some sausage with that bread?
1: Yeah,
2: it's exactly what it's like.
0: Look, I won't shame you for the amount of bread that you want to eat because I am a sucker for like a Subway 6-inch, which is a lot of bread. However, it needs to be in ratio with the snag. Western Australia, I'm sorry to tell you, but you're absolutely doing it wrong. Alex and Crystal got it right. They usually do. And you can catch more of them tomorrow morning from 6 a.m. Stick around. I know I said I want to bring only good vibes, so we're going to do that shortly. Bujra's latest track, Gentleman, on the way, plus one from Survivor. It's called Eye of the Tiger. You know it well. It'll play for you in the next 10 on Power FM.
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0: Sunny for the rest of today. Tomorrow, a chance of fog in the morning, then a sunny day ahead with a top of 21. And Wednesday is looking mostly sunny with a top of 20 degrees. That's your Powercast. 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

0: Survivor with Eye of the Tiger on Power FM. Chelsea hanging out with you for your Monday. We're keeping those vibes up. And speaking of, you know, good vibes and good songs as well, our mash track contains four of your favourite songs all mashed together. And if you can guess what they are, you might just win the cash prize. Thanks to Alex and Crystal on the Brekkie Show. They have given me the mash track to let you have a bit of another listen this afternoon. Here it is. If you think that you can guess the four songs in that mix, make sure you're listening out for Alex and Crystal for your cue to call, and you can have a guess there. If you get it wrong, though, the cash prize will grow each day, so make sure you keep on listening till you get it right. It's Alex and Crystal's Mash Track, thanks to Stone Real Estate. Hey, stick around. Some more of your favourite songs on the way. Alex Warren and Jelly Roll, Snoop Dogg and Timberlake, Lady Gaga and Doechii, all the collaborations coming up very shortly. In the next 15, in fact, so keep it locked on Power FM.
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0: Hobart's hit music station, Power FM. 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And we're going to ride it together after five. Regard is on the way after the collab between David Guetta, Teddy Swims and Tones and I. That's three big names all on one song. 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
0: 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Freeway traffic.
10: A great run on the roads this afternoon with no delays or collisions. Having a look at your run out of Melbourne, the Westgate Freeway has a nice run out of the city. Onto the Ring Road, we have some delays from Fitzgerald Road. The Deer Park Bypass is banked up from Robinson's Road, and once you get get past Leakes Road on the Western Freeway, it's a smooth run to get you back home. 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
11: Hi there, I'm Brett Mack with your local news first. Police have arrested two 14-year-old boys in Canadian after allegedly robbing another teenager at knife point. The 13-year-old victim was asked to hand over his shoes and jacket to the pair last Thursday afternoon. One of the accused has been charged with armed robbery and remanded in custody. It's believed they were all known to each other via social media. It seems it's not just we humans who've been enjoying the milder autumn conditions. Toxic mushrooms have been loving it too. Community members have reported sightings of the potential killers in Victoria Park and other green spaces around Ballarat. Councillor Des Hudson warning we shouldn't go anywhere near them.
12: But I guess the warning from a council point of view, where they're just in a piece of public open space, is that these are not consumable. Please just leave them. They will die off naturally and return to the soil.
11: A new study is looking at how older Australians navigate an increasingly digital healthcare system. The research, led by Federation University PhD candidate Rachel Sinanen, focuses on people age 45 and over using online services like telehealth and GP bookings. Researchers say while digital health can be convenient, it's also creating barriers for those lacking confidence with technology. An Australia-wide survey is now open with findings to help shape future digital health literacy support programs. Updating sports, and the Ballarat Football League's fifth round of the senior men's comp took place on Saturday. Reigning premiers Darley overcame the previous weekend's shock loss to Melton with a huge victory against Lake Wenderee. The winning margin, 165 points. That's the latest in your local news.
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13: Hi there, I'm Laura Edison. Well, Australians who've been on the hantavirus cruise ship overseas will go straight into quarantine when they arrive home tomorrow. Three people from New South Wales and two from Queensland, along with a New Zealander, will be held in the centre for 3 weeks. Health Minister Mark Butler says he has a responsibility to keep the community safe, but also to protect the passengers.
14: The flight that will be arranged by DFAT to repatriate those Australians and that New Zealander will be landed at RAF Base Pierce, and those six people will be transferred immediately to that quarantine facility directly next door to the RAF base.
13: Two ISIS brides have reportedly pushed back plans to apply for bail after they were arrested upon returning to Australia from Syria last week. It's understood the 54-year-old and her 31-year-old daughter were planning to launch a bid for freedom in court in Melbourne today. It means they'll remain in custody. A Gold Coast mother accused of killing her 26-year-old son with a smoothie laced with drugs has been found not guilty. The woman had been accused of preparing the drink with the drug oxycodone and then later making a $125,000 insurance claim. The jury spent 2 days deliberating following trial before they came back with the not guilty verdict. Well, Outback Wrangler Matt Reich is meeting his newborn baby after he was released from prison in the NT today, 5 months into a 10-month sentence. And Britney Spears has taken to socials in a rare post since being charged with drunk driving, saying she's thankful to her friends and beautiful new people she's met while on her spiritual journey.
0: D2E Gym, from Delacombe to Wenderee, you're never too far from a D2E.
13: As born out in AFL, Cozzy Pickett has escaped suspension for his head-high hit on Eagle Jake Waterman in yesterday's West Coast-Melbourne clash. The MROs determined the Demon didn't attempt to bump and the contact was inevitable as both players were focused on the ball. And in NRL, a huge relief for the Melbourne Storm. Scams have confirmed that star fullback Sua Falogo has been cleared of any facial fracture or serious damage after being forced from the field in yesterday's win over the Tigers. The try-scoring sensation is expected to be available for Magic Round in Brisbane this weekend. And that is the latest in news and sport.
0: 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Power FM weather.
15: Sunny for the rest of today. Tomorrow, a chance of fog in the morning and then a sunny day ahead with a top of 21. And on Wednesday, mostly sunny and a top of 20 degrees.
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0: Noah Kahan, The Great Divide on Power FM. It's Chelsea hanging out with you for your Monday evening. Hey, if you're feeling a little bit hungry, you might have heard the news that a new restaurant is coming to Australia. Not just any restaurant, one from the movie Forrest Gump. Bubba Gump Shrimp Co. Ignore the poor accent. That restaurant is coming here. Not to Ballarat yet, unfortunately. The first one is actually going to be landing in Brisbane, in Sandgate. It's going to be serving up some, you know, southern-style comfort food, some seafood as well, if you're a big fan of the movie. Maybe a Brisbane trip needs to be on your list for this year. Or if we're patient enough, hopefully it'll just come to Ballarat. You never know, but I think it sounds pretty fly. Oh, hey, speaking of pretty fly, The Offspring are on the way with that classic from 1998. I'm going to play that in the next 5 minutes right here on Power FM.
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0: Post Malone with Chemical on Power FM. It's Chelsea hanging out with you for your Monday. Now, Alex and Crystal stumbled across something hilarious this morning. There is a photo that NASA have released of a planet, and it looks like, well, I mean, you can guess from the comments what it looks like.
1: I don't even know where to start.
2: Well, my favourite one was Neptune.
1: Neptune, yeah, that's amazing. Classic. Neptune. Someone said, wow, this is breathtaking.
2: Very good. Someone just said, where is the other one? Keep it simple.
1: They've also got, now I understand why it's called the Milky Way.
2: Yes. I actually had one just like that. I guess we know where the Milky Way came from.
1: Yeah, exactly. Someone else said, if space doesn't have to wear a bra, why do I? I agree.
2: Classic. This one's actually very scientific. Someone said we should just call it Planet 531-8008.
1: Oh, which is boobies upside down on a calculator.
2: On the calculator when you were younger. So cute.
1: Quite good. Now, we've come up with our own names for new planet planet boob.
2: Oh, yeah. I have Areolus Booby Alice.
1: I like that.
2: Which I think would be a good one.
1: Mine aren't very good. I've got Juggernaut 9.
2: I like that. Juggernaut 9. This one isn't a name, but I like this. Scientists say they use the Hubble telescope, but I think they probably use the Hubba Hubba telescope.
0: Very good. Some people are so creative. Now, unfortunately, it turns out it was actually just a photo of Mars with the moon in front of it. But I think for all of our sakes that we can pretend it's a new planet that looks a little bit like a nipple. Hey, stick around. You can catch more of Alex and Crystal tomorrow morning from 6. In the meantime, though, I'll keep the tunes rolling. Ella Langley on the way, plus one from Lifehouse. Both of those after your weather on Power FM.
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14: Sunny for the rest of today. Tomorrow, a chance of fog in the morning, then a sunny day ahead with a top of 21. And Wednesday is looking mostly sunny with a top of 20 degrees. That's your Powercast. 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

0: Blackhouse, hanging by a moment on Power FM. It's Chelsea hanging out with you for your Monday evening. Maybe you're still at work. Maybe you're on your way home. Either way, you need some tunes to keep you going. How about some pretty new Bruno Mars? It just might improve your Monday, that's for sure. One Republic on the way as well. Just any One Republic, but new One Republic as well. Then Killing Heidi are going to take us back to 99. With Weir, I bet we can probably hear you singing along to that one in the car on your way home. Either way, I'm going to hit play on all of those in the next 15 right here on Power FM.
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2: A great run around town this afternoon. There's no delays or breakdowns. Have you a look at your run out of Melbourne. It's smooth coming out of the city on the Westgate Freeway. As for the Ring Road, it's banked up from Boundary Road, and we have the Deer Park Bypass slowing from Robinson's Road. Onto the Western Freeway out of the city on the Westgate Freeway. As for the Ring Road, it's banked up from Boundary Road, and we have the Deer Park Bypass slowing from Robinson's Road. Onto

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10: Hi, I'm Rana Hussein. Mary Fowler's Manchester City is through to the Women's FA Cup final, beating Sam Kerr's Chelsea 3-2 in extra time in this morning's semi. New South Wales have ramped up the intensity with a gym session in Ballymore today ahead of Game 2 of the Women's Origin. The Blues can retain the Shield with a win over the Maroons on Thursday at Suncorp. It's an All-American Round of 16 showdown at the Italian Open tonight, with Coco Gauff facing Evie Jovic, and Melbourne Vixens have remained undefeated after 9 rounds of Super Netball.
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0: 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Chelsea hanging out with you for your Monday evening on the home run. 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It's crispy, sweet, spicy, loaded and delicious. And it's available for a limited time. Speaking of a limited time, that's how long I'll be here for. I'm about to head on out. Don't worry, I will be back with you tomorrow from 2. In the meantime, though, Will and Woody will take you for the drive home. A Madonna and Sabrina Carpenter's latest collab, their only collab so far, actually, Bring Your Love, plays for you not too far after 6 p.m. Fitting too, because it's Sabrina's birthday today. Enjoy her. Enjoy Will and Woody. I'll be back with you tomorrow from 2. Bye.
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17: Hi there, I'm Brett Mack with your local news first. Victorian Year 10 students will get free meningococcal B vaccinations from January next year under a new state-funded program announced today. The vaccine currently costs families more than $250 and will now be delivered through school-based immunisation programs. Ballarat charity 4EK welcoming the move after years of campaigning and paying for vaccinations in local schools to protect teenagers from the disease. Health authorities say adolescents are among the highest risk groups for meningococcal. The City of Ballarat is preparing to review its community local law, which helps regulate everyday issues like waste, animals and the use of public spaces. The review is required under the Local Government Act and happens every 10 years. It affects residents and businesses, covering things like burn-offs, property tidiness and footpath trading. Community consultation is set to open from May 18, with Council keen to hear local feedback. Ticket sales for the Rotary Club of Ballarat South's annual community assistance raffle must end this Friday. The raffle, which for the first time this year has gone completely digital, has raised close to $5 million since 1992. The club's Helen Newell says doing away with paper tickets has thrown up some challenges.
18: Something very unique to our club, and it's taken a bit of getting our head around, and for not for us, but also for the not-for-profit organisations. So it's been a year of education.
17: The main prize this year is a $46,000 Mazda. Updating sport, and Ballarat Miners experienced another weekend of mixed results in the NBL 1 South Comp. The women defeated the Braves by 11 points in Bendigo on Saturday night, while the men fell to the Braves by that same number, despite captain Lachlan Dent slamming 41 points of his own. That's the latest in your local news.
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19: Hi there, I'm Laura Edison. Well, a body has been found in the New South Wales Central West in the search for alleged triple murderer Julian Ingram. It's alleged he gunned down at three people at Lake Carjellico, including his pregnant ex-girlfriend, her friend and an aunt in January. Assistant Commissioner Andrew Holland says they've found an abandoned ute in Round Hill Nature Reserve.
20: Next to this vehicle, police have also located a male body in a very decomposed state. Next to this body is a firearm. And at this point, police believe that the person laying next to the vehicle could be Julian Ingram, but is yet to be formally identified.
19: Five Aussies and a New Zealander will spend 3 weeks in quarantine in Perth upon their return from a cruise overseas, which experienced an outbreak of hantavirus. The deadly virus has so far killed three passengers, and while there's no suggestion the Aussies are sick, the government is taking precautions. The federal government is keeping changes to capital gains tax and negative gearing under wraps until the budget is released tomorrow night. But Minister for Housing Claire O'Neill has told the ABC the ultimate goal is to make housing more affordable and available.
21: We have got serious intergenerational issues in Australia with regard to housing. A younger generation who are confronting very different housing challenges than their parents and grandparents.
19: Queensland has cleared a backlog of some 600 untested rape kits after it was revealed the state's DNA lab was unable to keep up with demand. The state's Attorney General says it means the cases can progress through court sooner. And Deltra Guttram has been given a hero's welcome at Eurovision opening ceremony.
16: D2E Gym. From Dalacombe to Wenderee, you're never too far from a D2E.
19: Just 1 hour and Friday night double headers might not be for everyone, but the AFL says it will feature in the back half of the season. The fixtures for rounds 16 to 22 will be announced this week. So far, only matchups have been announced. Boss Andrew Dillon says having two games allows for more flexibility and means teams may not have short breaks between games. And Aussie Lucas Herbert has secured his spot in next month's US Open after claiming his first LIV title. Herbert won the tournament in Virginia by 4 shots, overcoming illness on the final day to secure victory. And that is the latest in news and sport.
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2: Sunny for the rest of today. Tomorrow, a chance of fog in the morning and then a sunny day ahead with a top of 21. And on Wednesday, mostly sunny and a top of 20 degrees.

0: everyone. It is Will and Woody, and you've joined us in the beginning of the second week, Woods, as we try and trade our way from a psychology textbook.
1: Mm-hmm.
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0: It's a trade! 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
0: Then upgraded to a vintage film camera.
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2: Will and Woody's Swap Meet. 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
0: All right, that's the state of the play today. If you'd like to make a trade, you heard it all there. That is what we were up to. Two signed Taylor Swift CDs, Woods.
1: High demand for them. If you want to get in early, 0429 131065 is the text line.
0: Yes.
1: So text us with what you want to offer us for the signed CDs. I think 1 week in, Wilbur, we're in a great spot.
0: What's the trajectory from here? What's your glass ball to get to the engagement ring from the two Taylor Swift CDs?
1: I think we're in some sort of automobile today. I think we could be on in a scooter. I think we could be in a car. I think we could be in a jet ski.
0: Okay.
1: I just know how much people worship Taylor Swift.
0: Yes.
1: She very rarely signs things.
0: Okay, I didn't know that. I wasn't across that.
1: People know that. She doesn't like to sign things too much because she likes to keep the supply down, demand up. That's just basic business.
0: Yeah.
1: This is rare.
0: Okay.
1: So if you like Taylor Swift, you want to make a trade. So I think some form of automobile.
0: Okay. Wow. Okay, huge. And then from the automobile, we're one swap away from the ring?
1: I think we're at ring Thursday at the latest.
0: Okay.
1: That's where I'm at.
0: $10,000 engagement ring on Thursday. Your prediction?
1: I think we've got a proposal on Friday. It's a perfect radio week. that's just where I'm at. Now, Wilbur, up next.
0: Yes.
1: Again. 0429 131065. You want to text us what you want to trade for the CD?
0: Yep.
1: Get in early. But Wilbur, up next, we tease each other a bit on this radio show.
0: Mm-hmm.
1: We have a bit of fun.
0: Mm.
1: We like to poke each other, prod each other.
0: A few jibes, a few jabs.
1: There's a story that I've been telling on this radio show for 10 years.
0: Yep.
1: At your expense.
0: Yes.
1: I love it.
0: Which one is it?
1: Whining and dining on it for 10 years.
0: Which one is it?
1: I'm not going to say.
0: Can you give me a hint?
1: No, I'm not going to say.
0: One word
1: I'll
0: hint.
1: I'll reveal up next. And I'm also going to reveal that that story has been a complete lie.
0: Oh, my God.
1: And I'll tell you why I was lying about it.
0: What?
1: Up next.
0: Oh, God. Will and Woody.

0: afternoon, everyone. It is Will and Woody. Don't forget, we're making another trade with one of you guys. Currently, we have two Taylor Swift CDs. So if that sounds sexy to you, then text us 0429 131065. Signed.
1: Yeah.
0: Taylor Swift CDs by the Queen of Showgirls. Have I got that right, Annalise?
2: Life of the Showgirl.
0: Anyway, look, she's signed. She's a queen in her own right. Is she not?
2: Queen.
0: Queen.
1: No doubt, queen. Everyone thinks she's a queen. Those CDs are worth tens of thousands. Anyway, I would say.
0: Offer us a trade, 0429 131065.
1: Now, Wilbur.
0: Yeah.
1: I've been telling a story on this radio show for pretty much our entire radio careers.
0: Yeah, you do reheat a lot of gear, so I'm just trying to figure out which...
1: No, it's fair.
0: We do a show every day, mate. Yeah, we do a show every day. It's hard to...
1: This particular story, I love it so much that it would come up bi-monthly. I reckon.
0: Okay.
1: And any
0: is that true, Annalise? Do you know the story?
2: Yeah, it would be bi-monthly.
0: Okay. Is it about me?
1: It's well, you're involved and it's at your expense, and I just love it so much, and I've really enjoyed telling it.
0: All right. Well, let's go. What is it?
1: I think it's time that I revealed that. Yeah. It's not true. It's not true. It's completely made up. And there is a reason why I made it up, though. Okay. So 10 years ago, we were living in Perth.
0: Yeah.
1: And you had started seeing a particular person. And I didn't think...
0: Shut up. Shut up. No. No. This literally came out the other day. You're joking.
1: I didn't...
0: We're on a witch hunt for that poor person. They're probably in therapy right now.
1: I didn't
0: have been
1: no,
0: for 10 years as no, a result.
1: I wouldn't have thought so.
0: Explain the story.
1: I don't think she was particularly nice. And I didn't think she was right.
0: You didn't like her.
1: I didn't like her. I didn't think
0: she was. I think you were just bitter. Because I was having wild nights and we had a connected room and you could hear everything. And I knew you were angry about that because you used to fart in the vents. But
1: that's true. Okay.
0: You were bitter.
1: There was a little bit of that, but I didn't think she was a very nice person and I didn't think she was right for you. Wow. So I decided to do the brave thing of getting involved and trying to sabotage the relationship between the two of you. So I started a little rumor.
0: Can't believe
1: and
0: this.
1: And I said to you because
0: I can't believe this.
1: At one stage I had to drive her car and I said to you that I found your undies in her car and then convinced you that she was stealing your undies.
0: I couldn't find my jocks.
1: And thankfully weeks later you guys ended things and I was like, great, the plan worked. I effectively sabotaged your relationship with this girl. And I apologize. And honestly, as the years went past...
0: Why don't you just come to me and be like, mate, don't think she's for you.
1: It's just too confrontational for me. I'd rather think of a really elaborate plan.
0: You'd rather steal my underwear?
1: Yeah. Yeah, yeah. I didn't want to be involved, like, confronting you and, like, making you choose between your best mate and your girl. So I just planned that elaborate plan. To say that she was an undies
0: thing. So strange. Anyway. I'm still coming to terms with the fact that you made this up. Like, I've been preaching this as gospel myself.
1: No, I know.
0: I think she thinks she probably stole the underwear at this point as well.
1: Yeah, you lock your undies drawer now, famously. You go a little safe for your jocks. I get it, mate. There's trauma there. Anyway, I just find it fascinating, though, that I did...
0: I don't know if we'd use the T word, but yeah.
1: I did sabotage your relationship. I sabotaged her because I didn't think the person was right.
0: Yeah, the producers are asking me if I confronted her. I didn't confront her. No.
3: So you just broke up with her on grounds of it's not you, it's me?
0: Look, we weren't really like going, like we weren't going
1: out. It was
0: out.
1: Early. It was
0: we
1: early
0: were,
1: days.
0: We were hooking up. And to be honest, like we have a very good mutual friend called Pippa who lives in Perth as well.
3: Love Pippa.
0: Yeah, love Pip. And she knew of this person as well. And she also suggested that maybe it was a good idea that I
3: I'm going to text Pip right now.
1: Find out who it is. I actually ran the plan past Pip. Pip was like, that's
0: no,
1: good.
0: No, you didn't.
3: That's good.
0: Yeah, yeah. Really?
1: Say that she's stealing the jocks. Yeah, that's good.
0: Pip didn't say that she's stealing the jocks.
1: To be fair, I pitched the idea.
0: Can we call Pip, please? I think we need to get to the bottom of it.
1: I pitched the idea to Pip, and Pip was like, yeah, that's good. It's crazy, but it's good.
0: Yeah, right.
1: Anyway.
0: So, yeah, there was, yeah. So, no, I actually did end it with it. She wasn't great.
1: I knew that.
0: You were particularly upset because I remember the night that she made me drive the car home, if we can wind the clock back.
1: Made me drive the car home?
0: Yes.
1: Yes.
0: That was a really dog move. I remember thinking that was right off.
1: And she didn't, yeah, because you guys were having a drink together and we were at a work event and you two were going to go and have this date. And I thought we were going to hang out. to be fair, I was like, oh, here are the boys. We're out of the town.
0: This is what's underneath it. This is why he's told the joke. Here it is.
1: And then your girl came. Your girl.
0: Your girl came.
1: She came. And then you guys were, oh, we're going to go and have a date. And I was like, cool, where are we going? And she was like, she threw me her keys. And she was can you drive the car back to your place? Because I'm probably coming back to yours tonight. And I was like, oh, presumptuous. And then that was the night that I drove home and I was like, mate, strangest thing. The next morning I was like, I found your jocks in her car. That's perfect. Anyway,
0: yeah, that's what happened.
1: Have you sabotaged a friend's relationship? You didn't like their partner. What did you do to sabotage them? There's some audio on TikTok that's going viral of someone else who's sabotaged a friend's relationship or is awesome. Right in the middle of maybe wanting to. But if you've done it.
0: Can't wait to hear that audio. we'll take your calls up next. Just Real and Woody.

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0: dance, we can dance all night.
1: Good afternoon, everyone. It is Will and Woody. Woodrow, I believe Alexa Leary is going to join us up next. Huge. Paralympian, gold medalist, world record holder. She's got a wild story of survival, which I can't wait to share with everybody. I'm sure if you heard it, you'll know exactly what this is about. But she's going to be with us live on the radio up next. Right now, though.
2: We're uncovering, unearthing a lie that I've been telling on the radio show for the last 10 years, and that is that you were dating someone in Perth many, many years ago who I didn't think was a very nice person. Mm. I didn't think she was right for you.
1: Mm-hmm.
2: I appreciate now, I put my hand up and say it was the wrong thing to do,
1: mm-hmm.
2: That I lied about the fact that she was stealing your undies.
1: And look, I think my initial reaction to this was maybe hurt. No. My initial reaction is just
2: sure.
1: I'm just shocked that you had to go to that length. Like,
2: yeah, I was stealing your undies.
1: Well, you didn't have to. You didn't have to. That's what I'm saying. You could have just said, "Dude, she sucks."
2: Nah, it's too confrontational for me because I don't want to put you in the situation.
1: Is this why you were farting in the vent between our rooms as well?
2: Oh, I didn't think she was right for her. I was hoping. Plan A was that maybe you two would break up because, like, one of you was farting during sex and that's too much kind of thing. And I was like, maybe you'll just find...
1: That's what would happen. We'd be in things, in it, and I'd be like, this room stinks.
2: Yeah.
1: And then I found out much later that Woody was...
2: Yeah. Anyway, that
1: effectively gassing us.
2: That didn't break you up. You guys pushed through that, which was surprising. So I had to, I had to move to more elaborate measures. And that was stealing your underwear, burying them around Perth, and then telling you that she was stealing them, that I was finding your undies in
1: her
2: car.
1: It's actually really strange,
2: which,
1: man.
2: Look, it's not true. But it's the thing that we do for our good mates to end relationships with the wrong people. Like Annalise, amongst the girl community, you guys are always sabotaging mates' relationships, aren't you, to, like, make sure you're friends with the right person?
3: We might, like, plan to see. Like, it's like, he did that.
1: You'd speak to them.
3: And you'd probably speak to them, but, like, if they're not listening, you do subtle, like, drops. Like, oh, I can't believe he did that. That's so... Anyway.
1: Oh, that was layered.
2: That's good.
1: Wow, that's divisive. See, Annalise, like, quite a sweet person, but then you forget she's a girl. And girls, they've got this thing where they just do that sort of stuff.
3: A little bit manipulation.
2: Yeah, you're so measured. You're smart. Mm. You're so many steps ahead. The other one I'll ask you. So Mim once told me that her mates, when they were not sure about a new guy in the group who was dating someone, they would speak to the person on social media, like DM them. Whoa. If he hadn't met them yet, and start flirting with them.
1: Clever.
2: And see if he would
1: flirt back.
4: What?
2: Yeah. Now, I always thought that was pretty outrageous, but they were like, that's just a classic little test.
1: I think that's entrapment.
2: That is entrapment.
1: That's entrapment.
2: Now, really excitingly though, Wilbert, we've actually got Pip here who joins us on the show. Now, Pip, I hope I'm not tarnishing your reputation here by dragging you down with me, but from memory, firstly, welcome to the show. Great to hear your voice, Pip.
1: Great to hear your voice.
5: Hi, boys.
1: For all the Will and Woody
5: to hear your voices too.
1: Supporters out there, Pip.
5: And my reputation has been tarnished for years since working with you, Wood. So.
2: Okay, perfect. Let's bring it further down.
1: So Pip produced our show when we were over in Perth.
2: Yes.
1: For a little while then, until she had enough and she left.
2: That's fair enough. Yeah. People don't last very long. They don't last very long. But Pip, we had moments where we were confiding in each other that we thought maybe the person that Will was seeing wasn't right for him and maybe not the nicest person.
5: Yes, I do remember that.
2: Okay. Now, do you also remember that
1: you're not cross-examining her.
2: No, I just want to make sure. I just want to make it seem like, this was a group decision,
1: isn't
2: not just me.
1: Isn't it true that you...
2: So, Pip, from my memory, I pitched the idea to you that I was going to make it seem like she was stealing Will's undies. Do you remember that?
5: Look, I'm not saying it's not possible that you did do this, but I have no recollection of it. I genuinely do not remember, but that does not mean it's not true, because I have a very bad memory and it does sound like something I'd be like, that is a great idea.
2: That's exactly what you said.
1: No, you
2: exactly.
1: Didn't. Yeah. No, you didn't.
2: 5:15 by the microwave.
1: No, you didn't. You did not say that stealing my underwear was a good idea, Pip. I know you. You would have been
5: really
1: like...
5: I didn't like her.
1: Why didn't you just tell me?
2: You couldn't, mate.
1: No one told me.
2: You're intimidating.
5: I couldn't tell you that.
1: Why couldn't you tell me?
5: Oh, I don't know. I don't think we had that kind of relationship yet.
2: You can't tell talent. You can't tell
5: talent. Woods could have... Exactly. Woods could have told you, though.
2: Yeah, that's fair. It's back on me.
1: Finally.

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0: Hey, it's Will and Woody. Hope you're having a great Monday. Annalise is going to be in here defending whether or not Kylie Jenner is or is not a knob. Yeah. Yeah, it's going to be a good chat.
1: Whoa. Is this fresh off the private jet for 24 hours for a date with Timmy?
0: Fresh off the private jet.
1: It's hard to defend.
0: The housekeeper that couldn't look her in the eyes. I mean, there's a few things there. Look, Woods, away from Kylie Jenner into a thoroughly decent person. Alexa Leary has got a brand new book, Sink or Swim, Defying the Odds, which is out now. Alexa is a Paralympian. She won gold, broke a world record in Paris, former triathlete. And look, I've deliberately stayed away from a lot of what has happened to Alexa, Alexa's story, because I want to hear it firsthand from you. But Alexa.
2: Hi.
0: How are you?
2: Good. How are you?
0: Good. I'm Will.
1: And I'm Woody.
2: I'm Alexa.
0: You shouldn't be alive. Is that right?
2: Yeah, it is true. I shouldn't be. They said I would be a vegetable or I'd never walk or talk again and I would die. They did say that straight to my parents.
1: Okay. Can we talk about the accident then, Alexa? So what happened?
2: Yeah, of course. So my accident, so the day it happened, So when I got out of the hospital, I couldn't quite comprehend that I had an accident. I had no idea. And my parents actually had to sit me down and tell me. So what they've told me is what then I know. I've never had an accident before. Whoa. From the brain damage I've done, I've got no idea I fell off a bike. But the accident all started on Saturday morning. I was out for an A-grade bunch cycle. So we were out down to do like 150K, like a big cycle that day. And I went out with my dad because my dad's a cyclist as well. I randomly stopped at like the top of a hill. Like apparently I messaged my dad and I said, oh my God, I've made it with the A-grade bunch so far. We're having a quick sip of water and like food and then we're off we go. But I couldn't believe I'd made it. And it was the best day of my life. I've never made it with the A-grade bunch up 90Ks in. I couldn't even believe it. I was so happy. And then there we go. I take my beanie off and I put it in my back pocket and I never tighten my helmet. And this is where it all changed. Oh. So all of a sudden I'm coming down a hill going 70 kilometers an hour. And apparently I've clipped the wheel in front of me and I went smash on the right side first. And then my helmet came off and I went smash on my left.
0: Whoa.
2: And it was so bad that this is like the miracle day of it. The fact that there was actually a car coming down the hill and there's no reception. So some of the cyclists couldn't call the ambulance. Mm. But luckily they jumped in the car, they drove out a little bit and called the ambulance. And the ambulance were literally around the corner getting a coffee. They were just right next door to me. And and this is even the biggest miracle part was the fact there was a cyclist riding up the hill. He wasn't with our bunch. He was a random cyclist. He's a doctor. He put me in a breathing position because I my lung collapsed as well.
0: Oh,
2: so it was quite bad.
0: You must see hard.
2: And then the ambulance came, everything like that. They took me to Sunshine Coast Hospital, but that hospital said, she's so impaired, we can't do anything. So they had to life fly me like on the helicopter to Royal Brisbane Hospital. And that hospital said to my parents, no one survives cycling accidents, like not possible. And anyways, I got there and I had like a big cut on my leg and they never stitched it for a few weeks because they thought I was going to die. They're like, nah. So anyways, then I had 7 brain operations, blood clots. I was a mess. I broke my scapula, my ribs. Mm. I was destroyed. Oh. Yeah, it was quite bad.
0: When does the memory kick in? Because I imagine when you're talking about getting flown around and, you know, brain surgeries and all this sort of stuff, I imagine you're unconscious. When do the lights come on?
2: I couldn't tell you. I then lived in Beru, which is brain injury rehabilitation unit. Mm-hmm. And that's for like severely damaged brains. I was in the hospital for 6 months.
0: Are you talking or anything at this stage or are you? No.
2: I was so bad. And that's the thing about it. Like in the hospital, I couldn't talk or walk, but all I did was sing every lyric to every song. And everyone was going, how does she know that?
0: Wow.
2: That's not right.
0: Wow.
1: Do you think you were doing that to try and get yourself through it, singing?
2: But I don't even know that I was doing that. I just watched videos and my brain was really, really upset. Like it was destroyed. So it upset all my connections. So they were gone. So I was so impaired.
1: I'm sure you've spoken to your parents about this now. Did they have moments where they had to say goodbye to you?
2: Yeah, 8 times. They told me 8 times they had to because they actually had I had seven brain operations.
0: Oh, God, that's awful.
2: I had seven brain operations. Oh. My mum and dad had to go over to the hospital at 2 a.m. in the morning to sign off my life. 50-50% chance I'd make the brain operations. God, but I made them all. I'm here.
1: They were sorry. On seven different occasions, they were told it's a 50-50. Mm-hmm. And so every single time they would sign the papers, say goodbye to you.
0: That's so sad. I can't imagine that.
1: And then it's literally the flip of a coin seven times in a row.
2: Yeah.
1: Oh.
2: Yep. And I made it.
0: God. All right. We've got more with Alexa Leary right up next on Will and Woody and a crazy story.
3: 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DJ.

0: Will and Woody, hope you're having a wonderful drive home. The quiz is just around the corner. Don't forget as well, you can make a trade with us in the swap meet. We've got two signed Taylor Swift CDs.
1: Wow.
0: That's after 5 o'clock or text us 0429 13 1065. Right now, though, we are joined by Alexa Leary, who is a triathlete, a Paralympian. Sink or Swim, Define the Odds is her book, which is out now. And Alexa, we've just been talking about this brain injury which occurred when you had a horrific cycling accident, 6 months that you don't remember, a whole portion of your life that has basically been forgotten, moved on from, and the fact that you had 8 different surgeries which could have led to you dying in that process. We're learning about who you are really in that, which I find fascinating given that you kind of feel as if you're a totally different person to who you were previously prior to the accident.
2: Like I'm living a second life. I can't remember the person I was before the accident.
0: What?
2: I don't remember her. But the neuro doctors said the day of the accident, 4 to 5 years prior, I will have no memory and I don't have a single idea
0: really?
2: Of who I was. And that no, I've got no idea.
1: What are you told about the old Alexa?
0: Yeah.
1: Like what do your parents say?
2: Well, apparently I was a determined person. I was a triathlete. I was determined. I'm even more determined and more passionate because from the damage that it made my emotions so heightened that I am in like just a go-getter. Like, oh, yes. It's a bit hard. It's so hard every day with my behavior. But
0: really?
2: I'm only getting better. Yeah. I'm getting a lot better.
1: Excuse me if this is wrong, but is there a story around your brother trying to look for you or like he texted you and couldn't find you?
2: Oh, yeah. So I was just really, really down on life and I just wanted to leave. I didn't want to be here anymore. And I just, it's in the book, but it was a rough moment of my life where I just felt like I didn't want to be here anymore. I just wanted to go. But then I had to really get myself, on track to really fix that mindset of mine to keep going. Yeah.
0: It seems like that's a huge part of it. And it's amazing. Like I can hear how determined you are. You keep talking about how determined you are. We'll get to the Olympics in a second. Obviously, incredibly determined in order to win a gold medal. But for your drive, is that the reason you think that you made it through?
2: 100%. Like I've just been a fighter. I will just keep going until I go all the way. That's just my personality. I'm just a go-getter. I'm like, I push for things to live. I pushed it. I did it. And I'm proud of myself for it. How far I've come and then like the Paralympics, I pushed that. I made sure I was like, I've got to do it. I've got to be proud of myself. That was the biggest thing for it.
1: When did you actually get back into the pool? Like what was that like?
2: So I got back in the pool. So the neuro doctors actually told my mum and dad that we've got to get Lex in the water to try and get my right side to work again because I destroyed my brain so badly that mainly like the left, but it was the whole brain, but the left was more like really, really hit that it actually goes opposite and makes your right physically damaged. Uh-huh. So I'm now left-handed. So I'm not right-handed anymore. I used to be, but I'm not. And that's why when I swim, I'm in the physical damage part because my right does not do as well as my left side is the gun. My left carries my right.
0: Yeah.
2: So that's like the hard thing.
0: God. Wow.
1: Okay. So the neuro actually said, let's get her in the pool.
2: After that, I got in the water and mom and dad were watching me and they're like, oh, wow. Like Lex is actually swimming. Like she's doing well. Like I was doing good, but it was really hard for me because mentally, like just in my right little side doesn't like to work with me. So it was very different for me because I was a triathlete.
0: Yeah.
2: I was a professional triathlete. I was at that level and it was very weird for me to get back in that water. It felt natural, but it wasn't natural. It was a little bit different. And then my mindset was like, I need more than just being in rehab for the rest of my life. I've got to succeed for myself. So that's why I pushed the limits to make the development squad and then the Paralympic squad.
1: We don't know
0: good
1: who,
0: on you, mate.
1: But
0: good
1: yeah,
0: on
1: seriously.
0: You. It's just that's so awesome.
1: It's such an inspirational story.
0: What a ride.
1: And I know for anyone listening to this right now, I hope you're being inspired by, I'm sure you're being inspired by.
0: People can go and get Alexa's book, Sink or Swim, Defying the Odds, out now in all good bookstores. But also, you've got a second song coming out, you were telling us before.
2: Yes, I do. It should be out really soon.
1: You were showing us your DJ decks before.
0: So music's this huge part for you. Music's this thing that got you through the through your time in hospital, through rehab. That's kind of the only thing you feel that you're sitting there lying there singing song lyrics to yourself. What's your first song called?
2: Closer.
0: Closer.
2: And Alexa Leary and I think, Closer. Yeah, I'm not the singer. I am the backbeat. That's what I call myself.
1: Were you doing DJ stuff before the accident, or is this a post-accident thing?
2: No. So I was like, before the accident, I would like play guitar and sing and stuff. Mm. So it's a bit, but it's a bit hard now because my right hand doesn't, doesn't like to work. So now I just wanted to jump on the DJ deck.
1: You just nail the backbeat.
0: Awesome. Honestly, this is just an incredible story. Alexa, thank you so much for joining us and giving us your time. And there's a lot there, and I'm sure it doesn't get easier to unpack every time you do it. So I really appreciate it.
2: No, thanks, guys. Thank you.
0: Yeah, and congratulations. You should be so proud of yourself. Yeah. Thanks for coming on the show.
2: Thanks.
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1: Tell us, money, let's play.
2: Alrighty, before we get into the quiz, a quick reminder that the swap meet is up next, 13-1065. If you're a Taylor Swift fan and you would like to trade us something of value for three signed Taylor Swift CDs,
3: whoa,
2: then now is the time to call. If you'd like to make a trade for three signed Taylor Swift CDs, they could be yours up next. Right now, though, Belinda is playing the quiz. Belinda, are you ready to go?
4: I am, guys. I am.
2: You're feeling good?
4: No.
2: Okay.
4: No, I am. I am. We'll be good.
2: All right. You're a mess. All right, here we go. What is the third month in each year?
4: March.
2: What do you call a baby dog?
4: A puppy.
2: Something savory you spread on toast.
4: Vegemite.
2: What's 3 times 9?
4: 27.
2: What color is an unripe lemon?
4: Yellow.
2: Name a Marvel superhero.
4: Hulk.
2: How many letters in the word 7?
4: 5.
2: What do you call the meal between breakfast and lunch?
4: Brunch.
2: True or false, apple seeds can kill you.
4: False.
2: Name a nursery rhyme.
4: Jack and Jill went up the
2: hill. Whoa. Whoa. Whoa.
4: Come on, guys. Come on.
2: Whoa. Whoa. Whoa. Whoa.
3: I'm willing to say all answers are in.
4: Come on, guys. I need to really pay for these universal passes. Like, I'm desperate.
3: What are you trying to pay for?
2: What is a universal pass?
4: So we're going to Tokyo and we want universal fast passes. About 900 baht.
2: Oh, I know what you mean. I know. Yeah, God, yeah, yeah. No. We had to buy some for the Studio Ghibli.
4: They're expensive.
2: Museum. Yeah.
3: Right. Okay.
2: But cultural disparity, I think.
3: But sure. But you want to get some tickets. But it sounds like you've got a trip to Tokyo coming up, so it's not a complete sob story.
2: That's exciting. Who are you going with, Belinda? Who's going on the trip with you?
4: My husband and my 10-year-old. So he's a Pokemon fan. So we really want to go. We want to go, you know, obviously experience the culture and take him on a really cool trip because we haven't been on a holiday in a few years. So, yeah, we want to take him on a really cool trip.
3: Okay. Any questions you're worried about, Belinda?
4: Just the apple seed one, because I think it's got some, I know peaches have a form of like cyanide in them. I wasn't sure about the apple. So
3: technically an apple,
4: the only one.
3: Technically, if you're saying can an apple seed kill you, I mean, if you think outside the box, though, like you could choke on an apple seed.
4: Yeah, but you really technically, no.
2: When we say apple seeds can kill you, that was the wording on the question, wasn't it?
4: Oh, I love
2: sure
4: to, feels, yeah.
2: Apple seeds can kill you.
4: Oh, God.
2: Oh, sorry, because they can. They can.
4: That's technically correct.
2: So they do. They actually do contain cyanide.
4: Oh, they do.
2: Yes. So there's a possibility. Belinda, I really want to give you the money. I'm really sorry. I can't.
3: We can give you something.
2: I can't. The other one was an unripe lemon is generally speaking green. Obviously, various different stages of ripeness. But
3: we can give you something.
2: But generally speaking, they are green. I think that's what the answer we were looking for, though. Of course, we can give you a couple of tickets to go to the Billie Eilish movie. Experience Billie Eilish's Hit Me Hard and Soft, the tour live in 3D. Tickets on sale now, so you go take your kids to that. Enjoy. Have a great time in Japan.
4: Enjoy. Thank you so much, guys.
2: Thanks for playing.
4: Thank you.
2: You did a great quiz, Belinda. Nice to meet you.
3: God, how good have we been in an onsen in Japan now? Wouldn't that be lovely?
2: Lovely. But I'll tell you what would be even more lovely, Woody, if you had a radio show and you were swapping, trading items with everyone every day,
3: that's pretty good
2: and
3: too.
2: You were in the possession of three signed Taylor Swift CDs that were up for trade right up next.

0: the Woody. I hope you're having a wonderful drive home. We're going to swap meet on the radio right now, guys. And that is a chance for us to trade your trash to something treasure, particularly something that is treasure for you, Woods, something very special for you. Paris called up and she said, guys, I've got something that means nothing to me and I've got something very, very special that I would want dearly.
1: Swap meet,
2: where we turn your trash into treasure.
3: This time we're swapping from book to bling.
4: My dream item is an engagement ring so my partner can finally propose to me.
3: Attempting to trade Paris's old psychology textbook all the way up to a shiny new engagement ring.
0: It's a trade!
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3: Then traded for an old MacBook.
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5: Two copies of Life of a Showgirl and one Tortured Poet CD. 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
0: So for those of you playing along, and you have been over the last week, over the weekend as well, you would know that on Friday, Woods, three signed Taylor Swift CDs by none other than Queen Tay-Tay herself, the Queen of Capitalism, Queen of Pop, whatever you want to call her. These questions in these CDs, in response to Stephanie, who's text through, said, are the albums signed by Taylor or a random? They are signed by Taylor.
6: Yeah, we have evidence.
0: The CDs are signed by Taylor. That is what you guys are trading for right now. Three signed Taylor Swift CDs. These are certified CDs.
6: Priceless, Will. It is honestly hard to put a price on it. She very rarely signs things from what I understand. So again, you can't just find these things lying around. It couldn't be a bigger artist in the world as well. So if you have got something lying around your house that you would like to give us, for the three signed Taylor Swift CDs, now is your time.
0: Jam.
7: Sorry, lost at the end there. Swallowed some saliva.
0: Now is your
7: time. It was so good.
0: Now is your time.
7: It was such a good sell.
0: It makes a trade, guys. It could be anything. But if you would like to make a trade, now is your time. 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

0: and I hope you're having a wonderful Monday afternoon. Right now, make us a trade for 3 signed Taylor Swift CDs with whatever, honestly, whatever you want. You can throw us, you can throw us something valuable. You can throw us a car. You can throw us your dog. I don't care what it is. Right now, it is your life. These are your objects. And if you'd like to swap, then get on the radio.
1: 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Swap the deal. Keep the good energy with Glowbird.
2: As we said before the song, we are trying to go from Paris's psychology textbook to a $10,000 engagement ring. 1 week in, I think we're in a great spot. We're talking signed CDs by the biggest artist in the world.
0: We are,
2: I think we're humming. We'd love to go forward again today. Let's go to Yvonne here. Yvonne, what do you want to give us for the signed Taylor Swift CDs?
3: Hey, Will and Woody. I've got this amazing snake, like it's a real python.
0: Cool.
3: And it's climbing up a real tree branch. Like, yeah, I've had it for years. I love it, but whatever. Yep.
2: Are you, do you have a license to have that snake, Yvonne, or is this something you just found?
3: Well, it's taxidermied, so it's not. Yeah, back in the day,
2: it's taxidermied.
3: It was like 20 years ago when you're allowed to buy taxidermied things on eBay, I think.
2: Okay, sorry, I thought we were talking live snake.
0: Oh, the good old days.
2: I was pretty pumped about live snake. But so, okay.
3: No,
2: so
3: it's taxidermied.
2: Sorry, how big is it, Yvonne? How long is it?
3: Well, it would be about the actual tree stand and with the snake got wrapped around it, the branch.
2: Yeah,
3: it would be taller than me, so it's nearly 6 foot, I think.
2: So that is pretty cool.
0: That's 6.
3: Yeah,
2: like I would love that.
0: No, that's what I'm starting to worry about.
2: I would love to put that in the corner of the studio.
0: We did try and get a taxidermy animal in here for a while.
2: Nightmare. It was an absolute nightmare. We tried to taxidermy the rat that was found dead in my house. Long process. Simon, what do you want to give us for the signed
0: Taylor Swift
2: CDs? Everyone's
0: still got trauma.
2: Simon?
4: Hey, mate, how you doing?
2: Good, mate, good. What do you want to give us for the CDs?
4: I've got 2 watches.
2: Do you want to give us a bit more about those watches there, Simon?
4: One's a Rosefield watch.
0: A what?
2: Rosefield.
0: We're not watch guys, Simon. Rosefield.
4: Neither am I. It's worth about $250, and I've got a Girano that's worth about $250 gold. Jeez.
0: On a Girano.
4: It's still worth about $250.
0: All right, mate.
2: Where'd you get them, Simon?
4: Just presents that I got, man. That I don't really wear them.
0: Yeah. Oh, you're not a watch wearer. Are they, So, you know, they didn't fall off the back of a truck or anything, did they, Simon?
4: No, mate. They're pretty dressy watches. They look pretty nice.
0: No, I know, but that doesn't change the fact that they might have fallen off the back of a truck.
4: They didn't fall off the back of a truck.
0: How did you,
4: They fell off the back of a truck.
2: That's a good point.
0: So you don't wear them, Simon? Never worn them?
4: No, I don't. No, I never.
0: Are they in the box?
4: One's in the box, one's not.
2: Okay.
0: Which one's not?
4: The Girono, the other one, the Rosefield, has got the paperwork and the boxes.
0: Oh, beautiful. Okay, cool. And the Rosefield, you reckon, is worth $250. Okay, cool.
2: Okay.
0: And then the Girono, how do you spell Girono? We'll talk offline. Let's go to Lisa. I can't find Girono watches. Are you guys having any luck finding
2: Girono
0: watches?
2: Are you going
0: Girono
2: J or
0: watch?
2: G?
0: Started with a D.
2: D?
0: But yeah, Girono G would make a lot more sense.
2: G-I-R-O-N-A, I reckon. Girono. Anyway, mate.
0: But Giordano.
2: No, it's not that. I modelled for them when I was a child.
0: Giordano.
2: Yeah. Lisa. Never got paid. Lisa, what do you want to offer us? I mean, we're flying here. We've been offered a snake. We've been offered watches. What would you like to offer us for the signed CDs by Taylor Swift?
5: Oh, I've got some rare and precious coffee mugs here from my father, Infantry Museum from Singleton, New South Wales. Another one, Australian Light Horseman. And another one is pretty special too. I'm not even sure what that one is. Australian Special Forces or something. There we
0: beautiful,
5: go. They're
0: Lisa.
5: Pretty special.
0: They
5: beautiful
0: sound
5: coffee
0: it.
5: Mug.
0: They sound
2: so, was your dad in the force? Like, did he drink out of those
5: he
2: mugs?
5: Was.
2: When he
5: was. He was, and he collected them. And we have a few.
0: Gorgeous.
5: And we can't put them all on the pool table.
2: That's fair.
0: Yeah,
2: that's
0: fair
2: adorable.
0: Enough, Lisa.
2: That's really beautiful.
0: Love that, Lise.
2: But look, at the end
0: love
2: of
0: that.
2: The day,
0: love that.
2: We've also been offered a snake and some watches, Will. And we hate being these like savage businessmen, but you just have to be. It's a dog eat dog world, the business world.
0: And Lisa, great offer.
2: It was a lovely offer. And that's all we're going to say about it. But I mean, for me, Will, for me, it's the snake.
0: You'd say that. We knew,
2: for me, it's the snake.
0: We knew the mom said, I've got a snake.
2: But if you...
0: You spent a month of our radio show last year trying to taxidermy a rat. I know how you feel about taxidermy. I know this is close to your heart. But are you clouding it?
2: No.
0: You clouding
2: I'm going to remove myself from it because I need to appreciate that I'm not going to be taking this home with me. Much as it pains me, but I'm just saying that
0: is a taxidermy. Does anyone want a taxidermied snake?
2: Okay, low. I reckon not that many people want it. But if you're a person who does want it, like myself, very hard to find and get.
0: Yvonne was saying she used to be able to get them on eBay.
2: Hey, you can't. It's all sorts and of you these
0: can't
2: laws
0: get, well, you can't get them on Etsy. That's for sure. I'm just having a look now.
2: Right?
0: Well, like, no, you can't get them anywhere.
2: Like, don't get me wrong. You can't. The watches is cool. And obviously, there's definitely value there.
0: And I'm pretty sure when we were talking about... Sorry, just back on the snake.
2: Yeah, great.
0: When we were talking about taxidermying the rat...
2: Yes.
0: ...that your cat caught...
2: Yes.
0: I'm pretty sure the producer did some digging. How much was it? It was expensive to taxidermy the rat, wasn't it?
6: It was really expensive.
0: Yeah, super expensive.
2: And it was going to take like 12 months. Like, it was an outrageous amount of time. And again, we're this popular radio show, right? With all of our power and influence, we couldn't get one taxidermied animal. We got a fish flown halfway across the country here, but we couldn't get anything taxidermied, right?
0: So do we know what Yvonne paid? I'm reading here. Yvonne, what did you pay for the taxidermied snake initially?
3: 20 years ago, it was about $800, closer to $1,000.
0: Gee whiz.
2: So that's worth $5,000 now.
3: Well, it's a bit dusty, and hubby said it's not as big as I said, but...
2: Yvonne, what are you doing? It's great.
3: It is amazing.
2: We can get rid of the dust. We can get rid of the dust, Yvonne.
0: Yvonne will take the snake.
3: Yeah! Yes!
0: Great item.
2: CDs are yours, Yvonne.
0: And you're a Taylor Swift fan, Yvonne?
3: Yes. Well, my son's girlfriend is an amazing... Yes, so... Absolutely amazing.
0: Right. Said nothing there.
2: Hey, Yvonne.
0: Good on you, Yvonne.
2: Yvonne, does the snake... Will the snake fit in my Jualis?
0: You're not taking it home, mate.
2: I'm just saying I'll keep it warm.
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1: Hey, it's Will and Woody. Thanks to Glowbird Energy. Hope you're having a wonderful drive home. Right now, though, Woods, Annalise would like to defend her queen, Kylie Jenner, because the people coming for her. Look, I've just been reporting what the media's been reporting. The first incident that came up was that her housekeeper wasn't allowed to look her in the eyes.
2: That's a strike. That's got to be a strike.
1: That's got to be a strike. And the other thing that came up was just today, she put out a ticket. She's getting canned for the fact that she went on a private jet to New York for a date night with Timothée Chalamet.
3: Get ready with me for date night in New York. This trip was very last minute. I'm literally going for like 24 hours. Oh no, there's turbulence now. Ah, I have to sit.
2: Okay. People didn't like that. So Annalise, you still want to defend...
4: I want to defend your queen.
5: Because I think that we are missing a few points here. I just want to quickly touch on these two ones that you've brought up, which is the can't look in the eye.
1: Yeah, well, I didn't say that.
5: She can't look in, her staff can't look into her eyes when they're talking.
1: Yes.
5: I think that's all alleged. It was another person in the house who made that information up, first of all.
2: No, fair point.
5: And then secondly, it made great content. Did we all not just laugh at the turbulence comment? We did. We love it, and we love Kylie.
1: But we also laughed at Tony Abbott for 4 or 5 years, and that doesn't make him a great guy.
5: That is true, but...
2: When he bit that onion, I almost was on board. I was like, he's got my vote all of a sudden. But Annalise, go on. You've been writing things for about an hour.
5: I want to highlight so much. Like, I'd love to highlight the fact that her Met Gala look was inspired by the ancient Greek sculpture of Venus de Milo, or when

0: her, like, she like influenced pop culture and had blue hair at the Billboard Awards in 2013.
1: Sorry, defending her character, you're saying what she wore and having blue hair?
0: Yeah, that, I mean, that's just part of the culture of Kylie Jenner.
2: Right.
0: But what I would like to start with, and I think it's important to acknowledge before I go into my like main key points, is that nobody's perfect.
2: Uh-oh.
0: And Kylie's teen influence, Hannah Montana, everybody does make mistakes.
2: Yeah, it's true.
0: Maybe she shouldn't have caught in the jet for 24 hours. I get that. I understand. But there's a lot of things that we haven't discussed here.
1: Okay.
0: So, you know, speaking of, you know, it would be remiss of me not to mention that Kylie, you know, is the youngest self-made billionaire.
2: Yes.
1: And now, did she have any help getting there?
0: Well, I know what you're going to say. Exactly. That's exactly it, Woody.
2: Yeah.
0: She did have a famous...
1: I was just asking the question.
3: Predictable.
0: And you
3: predictable.
0: Know what? I appreciate the question. Yeah, great question to ask. She does have a famous dad who was an Olympian. Her mum was managing all her sisters at this point, and they did, you know, Chris was getting 10% at that point.
2: Wow.
0: She did also get paid to feature on Keeping Up with the Kardashians, which was just a show that, you know, was all about their family, which is, you know, all about nepotism. But you know what she didn't, you know what she did do with that money? She put it towards her lip kit company. Now,
2: and this is a point in the positive.
0: She put it $250,000 that she earned from her She put her $250,000 that she earned from her like modeling that she did when she was younger and from the show towards her lip kit company. Now, stop making me giggle.
1: The lip kit actually went off.
2: The lip kit went off.
1: The lip kit. No doubt everyone wanted a lip kit.
2: I never wanted a lip kit before.
1: They were sold out everywhere, lip kits.
0: You know? She also made her money from modeling. And now I asked the team earlier today whether you would be willing to be a model.
2: Yeah.
0: And this is what everyone had to say.
2: Okay.
4: No. I don't think I look anywhere near good enough.
5: No, because it's so awkward.
6: I'd be embarrassed to tell people I'm a model.
0: Now, Kylie has put herself out there as a model.
2: Yeah.
1: Very vulnerable.
0: It's a vulnerable thing to do. Like we heard just before, it can be embarrassing and it can be awkward, but Kylie did that. She went out there.
1: As a former model myself, I was a child model, as you know, Will. It's really tough.
0: It is tough. It is tough, and she did that. Now... Mm-hmm. I know where you're going to go with this. Oh, she started modeling. She wasn't like, you know, she was portraying this confidence that was just fake because then she went and got work done. She got lip filler and boob job and all that.
1: We didn't say any of that.
2: I didn't say any of that.
1: Very clearly, we have never brought that up. And that's news to me that she's had work
2: done. I've never brought up her breasts.
1: News to me.
2: Did she have that work done? Did she?
1: I never looked below the neck.
0: At a young age, but according to Marshfield Clinic, which is a research company in Wisconsin, the female brain doesn't develop until the age of 25.
2: Oh, so sorry, we're letting her go because she's not developed
0: absolutely.
2: In the brain. I'd agree with that. That's one thing I would agree with in this one little while.
1: An undeveloped prefrontal cortex.
0: Exactly. And then, you know what, when she turned 26, she admitted she had the work done. But you know who hasn't admitted they had the work done?
2: Who?
0: One of your favourites.
7: Hey, quick question. Do you guys like Tom Cruise?
8: Yeah.
0: So you get away with Tom Cruise, has all this work done, and, you know, you like him still, but poor Kylie over here is just trying to look good and admitting
1: we've never said we dislike her because of this apparent work she's had.
2: Yeah,
1: we've never brought that up. We've painted us with a shocking brush.

0: Guys, we've got to get out of here. Woodrow, it's been a hell of a show. Just a show notes, which is our off-air meeting. We'll tell you to be on the air because, you know, it's nice to hear a bit of feedback for everyone. Yeah. Show notes.
1: It's very admin heavy, this show notes, I'm going to be honest, because we're trying to trade our way from a psychology textbook to a $10,000 engagement ring.
0: That's right.
1: For a woman called Paris.
0: Yep.
1: Currently, as of 45 minutes ago, we are now in the possession of a 6-foot taxidermied python snake.
0: Yep.
1: Huge result, huge win. Now, just looking outside, Joe, there's a couple of questions that have been asked about how we get the snake to the studio tomorrow.
2: So we're trying to figure out how to get it to the studio in time for tomorrow's show.
1: There's also
2: a couple of questions around how we package it so that a potential courier will agree to bring it here because there could be potential health hazards. That's where we're sitting.
1: All fair. So none of the producers have put their hand up for a little road trip to go and pick it up personally? Just asking the question, not saying that you should.
2: I think Liv did.
1: Liv?
0: Well, actually, I did a quick little survey of who lives where, and Das actually lives down that way. Sexy D. So, Das, I reckon you can take the shaggin' wagon down to Cranbourne South tomorrow. You're not doing anything else. You're not. You're not doing anything else. That's the sort of attitude that, you know, keep you around. It's good.
1: Keep you around.
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0: we're saying our goodbyes and stuff. And, you know, because we're heading just up there, I'm in a hoodie. Mm-hmm. So is Alice. I'm wearing my trackies. She's got her Crocs on.
1: Yeah.
0: No stress. And so we go out to the kids who, you know, we didn't get to spend as much time with as we would have liked. Mm. And we're out there, you know, and they're like, come play with us. And we're like, we can't. We've got to go. And they're like, why? Where are you going? 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
1: Yeah.
0: And the 5-year-old looks us dead in the eye and goes, then why do you look bad?
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to myself when you could have had it all. 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I just wanna know, gotta know what it's like to be with you.

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0: 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It's Will and Woody keeping you up.
1: We're uncovering, unearthing a lie that I've been telling on the radio show for the last 10 years, and that is that you were dating someone in Perth many, many years ago who I didn't think was a very nice person. Mm. I didn't think she was right for you.
2: Mm-hmm.
1: I appreciate now, I'll put my hand up and say it was the wrong thing to do,
2: mm-hmm.
1: That I lied about the fact that she was stealing your undies.
2: And look, I think my initial reaction to this was maybe hurt. My initial reaction is just
1: sure.
2: I'm just shocked that you had to go to that length. Like,
1: yeah, I was stealing your undies.
2: Well, you didn't have to. That's what I'm saying. You could have just said, dude, she sucks.
1: Nah, it's too confrontational for me because I don't want to put you in the situation
2: Is this why you were farting in the vent between our rooms as well?
1: Oh, I didn't think she was right for you. I was hoping. Plan A was that maybe you two would break up because, like, one of you was farting during sex and that's too much kind of thing. And I was like, maybe you'll just find...
2: That's what would happen. We'd be in it. And I'd be like, this room stinks.
1: Yeah.
2: And then I found out much later that Woody was...
1: Yeah. Anyway, that
2: effectively gassing us.
1: That didn't break you up. You guys pushed through that, which was surprising. So I had to, I had to move to more elaborate measures. And that was stealing your underwear, burying them around Perth, and then telling you that she was stealing them, that I was finding your undies in her car.
2: It's actually really strange, which, man.
1: Look, it's not true. But it's the thing that we do for our good mates to end relationships with the wrong people. Like Annalise, amongst the girl community, you guys are always sabotaging mates' relationships, aren't you, to like make sure you're friends with the right person?
3: We might like plant a seed. Like it's like, he did that.
2: You'd speak to them.
3: And you'd probably speak to them, but like if they're not listening, you do subtle like drops like, oh, I can't believe he did that. That's so, anyway...
2: That was layered.
1: That's good.
2: Wow, that's divisive. See, Annalise, like, quite a sweet person, but then you forget she's a girl. And they've got this thing where they just do that sort of stuff.
3: A little bit manipulation.
1: Yeah, you're so measured. You're smart. Mm. You're so many steps ahead. The other one I'll ask you, so Mim once told me that her mates, when they were not sure about a new guy in the group who was dating someone, they would speak to the person on social media, like DM them if he hadn't met them yet and start flirting with them.
2: Clever.
1: And see if he would flirt back.
4: What?
1: Yeah. Now, I always thought that was pretty outrageous, but they were like, that's just a classic little test.
2: I think that's entrapment.
1: That is entrapment. Now, really excitingly though, Wilbert, we've actually got Pip here who joins us on the show. Now, Pip, I hope I'm not tarnishing your reputation here by dragging you down with me, but from memory, firstly, welcome to the show. Great to hear your voice, Pip.
2: Great to hear your voice.
5: Hi, boys.
2: For all the Will and Woody.
5: To hear your voices too.
2: Supporters out there, Pip.
5: And my reputation has been tarnished for years since working with you, Wood. So.
1: Okay, perfect. Let's bring it further down.
2: So Pip produced our show when we were over in Perth.
1: Yes.
2: For a little while then, until she had enough and she left.
1: That's fair enough. Yeah. People don't last very long. They don't last very long. But Pip, we had moments where we were confiding in each other that we thought maybe the person that Will was seeing wasn't right for him and maybe not the nicest person.
5: Yes, I do remember that.
1: Okay. Now, do you also remember that
2: you're not cross-examining her.
1: No, I just want to make sure. I just want to make it seem like, this was a group decision,
2: isn't
1: not just
2: me.
1: Isn't
2: it true that you...
1: So, Pip, from my memory, I pitched the idea to you that I was going to make it seem like she was stealing Will's undies. Do you remember that?
5: Look, I'm not saying it's not possible that you did do this, but I have no recollection of it. I genuinely do not remember, but that does not mean it's not true because I have a very bad memory and it does sound like something I'd be like, that is a great idea.
1: That's exactly what you said.
2: No, you didn't.
1: Quarter past five by the microwave.
2: No, you didn't. You did not say that stealing my underwear was a good idea, Pip. I know you. You would have been
5: really
2: like...
5: I didn't like her.
2: Why didn't you just tell me?
1: We couldn't, mate.
2: No,
1: we couldn't.
2: One told me.
1: You're intimidating.
5: I couldn't tell you that.
2: Why couldn't you tell me?
5: Oh, I don't know. I don't think we had that kind of relationship yet.
1: You can't tell talent. You can't tell
5: Woods,
1: talent. That
5: Woods company. Could have... Exactly. Woods mm-hmm. could have told you, though.
1: Yeah, that's fair. It's back on me.
2: Finally.
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0: up early. It's Will and Woody keeping you up.
1: Right now, though, Woods, Annalise would like to defend her queen, Kylie Jenner, because the people coming for her. I've just been reporting what the media's been reporting. The first incident that came up was that her housekeeper wasn't allowed to look her in the eyes.
2: That's a strike. That's got to be a strike.
1: That's got to be a strike. And the other thing that came up was just today, she put out a ticket. She's getting canned for the fact that she went on a private jet to New York for a date night with Timothée Chalamet.
3: Get ready with me for date night in New York.
4: This trip was very last minute. I'm literally going for like 24 hours.
3: Oh no, there's turbulence now. I have to sit.
2: Okay. People didn't like that. So Annalise, you still want to defend
5: I want to defend your queen because I think that we are missing a few points here. I just want to quickly touch on these two ones that you've brought up, which is the can't look in the eye.
1: Yeah. Well, I didn't say that.
5: She can't look in her staff can't look into her eyes when they're talking.
1: Yes, yes.
5: I think that's all alleged. It was another person in the house who made that information up, first of all.
2: No, fair point.
5: And then secondly, it made great content. Did we all not just laugh at the turbulence comment? We did. We love it, and we love Kylie.
1: But we also laughed at Tony Abbott for 4 or 5 years, and that doesn't make him a great guy.
5: That is true. But
2: when he bit that onion, I almost was on board. I was like, he's got my vote all of a sudden. But Annalise, go on. You've been writing things for about an hour.
5: I want to highlight so much. Like, I'd love to highlight the fact that her Met Gala look was inspired by the ancient Greek sculpture of Venus de Milo, or when she influenced pop culture and had blue hair at the Billboards Awards in 2013.
2: Sorry, defending her character, you're saying what she wore and having blue hair?
5: Yeah, that's just part of the culture of Kylie Jenner. Right. But what I would like to start with, and I think it's important to acknowledge before I go into my main key points, is that nobody's perfect.
1: Uh-oh.
5: And Kylie's teen influence, Hannah Montana, everybody does make mistakes.
1: Yeah, it's true.
5: Maybe she shouldn't have caught in the jet for 24 hours. I get that. I understand. But there's a lot of things that we haven't discussed here.
2: Okay.
5: So, speaking of... it would be remiss of me not to mention that Kylie, is the youngest self-made billionaire.
1: Yes.
2: Did she have any help getting there?
5: Well, I know what you're going to say. Exactly. That's exactly it, Woody.
2: Yeah.
5: She did have a famous...
2: I was just asking the question.
1: Predictable.
5: And
1: predictable.
5: What? I appreciate the question. Great question to ask. She does have a famous dad who was an Olympian. Her mum was managing all her sisters at this point, and they did, Chris was getting the 10% at that point.
1: Wow.
5: She did also get paid to feature on Keeping Up with the Kardashians, which was just a show that, was all about their family, which is, all about nepotism. But you know what she did do with that money? She put it towards her lip kit company. Now,
1: and this is a point in the positive.
5: She put it $250,000 that she earned from her she put her $250,000 that she earned from her modeling that she did when she was younger and from the show towards her lip kit company. Now, stop making me giggle.
2: The lip kit actually went off. Everyone wanted
1: Yeah, the lip kit went off.
2: The lip kit, no doubt everyone wanted a lip kit.
1: I never wanted a lip kit before.
2: They were sold out everywhere, lip kits.
5: She also made her money from modeling. And now I asked the team earlier today whether you would be willing to be a model.
1: Yeah.
5: And this is what everyone had to say.
1: Okay.
6: No. I don't think I look anywhere near good enough.
7: No, because it's so awkward.
8: Probably be embarrassed to tell people I'm a model.
5: Now, Kylie has put herself out there as a model.
1: Yeah.
2: Very vulnerable.
5: It's a vulnerable thing to do. Like we heard just before, it can be embarrassing and it can be awkward, but Kylie did that. She went out there.
2: As a former model myself, I was a child model, as you know, Will. It's really tough.
5: It is tough. It is tough, and she did that. Now... Mm-hmm. I know where you're going to go with this. Oh, she started modeling. She wasn't she was portraying this confidence that was just fake because then she went and got work done. She got lip filler and boob job and all that.
2: We didn't say any of that.
1: I didn't say
2: that. Very clearly. We have never brought that up. And that's news to me that she's had work
1: done. I've never brought up her breasts.
2: No, news to me.
1: Did she have that work done? Did she?
2: I never looked below the neck.
5: At a young age, but according to Marshfield Clinic, which is a research company in Wisconsin, the female brain doesn't develop until the age of 25.
1: Oh, so sorry, we're letting her go because she's not developed
5: absolutely
1: in the brain. I'd agree with that. That's one thing I would agree with in this little while.
2: An undeveloped prefrontal cortex.
5: Exactly. And then, when she turned 26, she admitted she had the work done. But you know who hasn't admitted they had the work done?
1: Who?
5: One of your favourites.
9: Hey, quick question. 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
10: Yeah.
5: So you get away with Tom Cruise, has all this work done, and, you know, you like him still, but poor Kylie over here is just trying to look good and
2: We've never said we dislike her because of this apparent work she's had.
1: Yeah,
2: done. We've never brought that up. We've painted us with a shocking brush.
11: It's Will and Woody. 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
1: We're going to swap meet on the radio right now, guys, and that is a chance for us to trade your trash to something treasure, particularly something that is treasure for you, Wood, something very special for you. Paris called up and she said, guys, I've got something that means nothing to me and I've got something very, very special that I would want dearly.
2: Will and Woody's swap meet.
3: Where we turn your trash into treasure.
4: This time we're swapping from book to bling.
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4: Attempting to trade Paris's old psychology textbook all the way up to a shiny new engagement ring.
1: It's a trade!
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3: Two copies of Life of a Showgirl and one Tortured Poet CD. 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
2: Will and Woody's swap meet. 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
1: So for those of you playing along and you have been over the last week, over the weekend as well, you would know that on Friday, Woods, three signed Taylor Swift CDs by none other than Queen Tay-Tay herself, the Queen of Capitalism, Queen of Pop, whatever you want to call her. These questions in these CDs in response to Stephanie, who's text through on 0429 131065, she said, are the albums signed by Taylor or a random? They are signed by Taylor.
6: Yeah, we have evidence.
1: The CDs are signed by Taylor. That is what you guys are trading for right now. Three signed Taylor Swift CDs. These are certified CDs.
6: Priceless, Will. It is honestly hard to put a price on it. She very rarely signs things from what I understand. So again, you can't just find these things lying around. It couldn't be a bigger artist in the world as well. So 131065 is our number. If you have got something lying around your house that you would like to give us for the three signed Taylor Swift CDs, now is your time.
1: Damn.
7: Sorry, lost at the end there. Swallowed some saliva.
1: Now is your time.
7: It was so good.
1: Now is your time.
7: It was such a good sell.
1: 131065 makes a trade, guys. It could be anything.
2: It's Will and Woody.
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1: Right now, make us a trade. 13-106-5 for three signed Taylor Swift CDs with whatever, honestly, whatever you want. You can throw us, you can throw us something valuable, you can throw us a car, you can throw us your dog. I don't care what it is. Right now, it is your life. These are your objects. And if you'd like to swap, then get on the radio.
0: Will and Woody's Swap Meet. 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
2: As we said before the song, we are trying to go from Paris's psychology textbook to a $10,000 engagement ring. 1 week in, I think we're in a great spot. We're talking signed CDs by the biggest artist in the world.
3: We are,
2: I think we're humming. We'd love to go forward again today. Let's go to Yvonne here. Yvonne, what do you want to give us for the signed Taylor Swift CDs?
4: Hey, Will and Woody. I've got this amazing snake, like it's a real python.
3: Cool.
4: And it's climbing up a real tree branch. Like, yeah, I've had it for years. I love it, but whatever. Yep.
2: Are you, do you have a license to have that snake, Yvonne, or is this something you just found?
4: Well, it's taxidermied, so it's not, back in the day.
2: It's taxidermied.
4: It was like 20 years ago when you're allowed to buy taxidermied things on eBay, I think.
2: Okay, sorry, I thought we were talking live snake.
3: Oh, the good old days.
2: I was pretty pumped about live snake. But so,
4: it's taxidermied.
2: How big is it, Yvonne? How long is it?
4: Well, it would be about the actual tree stand and with the snake wrapped around it, the branch.
2: Yeah.
4: It would be taller than me, so it's nearly 6 foot, I think.
2: So that is pretty cool.
3: That's six?
4: Yeah.
2: Like, I would love that.
3: No, it's not something to worry about.
2: I would love to put that in the corner of the studio.
3: Yeah. We did try and get a taxidermy animal in here for a while.
2: It was
3: a
2: nightmare. It was an absolute nightmare. We tried to taxidermy the rat that was found dead in my house. Long process. Simon, what do you want to give us for the signed Taylor Swift CD?
3: Don't take us back there.
2: Simon.
3: Everyone's still got trauma.
2: Simon?
5: Hey, mate, how you doing?
2: Good, mate, good. What do you want to give us for the CDs?
5: I've got two watches.
2: Do you want to give us a bit more about those watches there, Simon?
5: One's a Rosefield watch.
3: A what?
2: Rosefield.
3: We're not watch guys, Simon. Rosefield?
5: Neither am I. It's worth about $250, and I've got a Girano that's worth about $250 gold. Jeez.
3: Girano?
5: It's still gold, worth about $250.
2: Right, where'd you get them, Simon?
5: Just presents that I got, man, that I don't really wear them.
3: Fair. Oh, you're not a watch wearer. Are they, so, you know, they didn't fall off the back of a truck or anything, did they, Simon?
5: No, mate. They're pretty dressy watches. They look pretty nice.
3: No, I know, but that doesn't change the fact that they might have fallen off the back of a truck.
5: They didn't fall off the back of a truck.
3: How did you,
5: They fell off the back of a truck.
2: That's a good point.
3: So you don't wear them, Simon? Never worn them?
5: No, I don't. No, I never.
3: Are they in the box?
5: One's in the box, one's not.
2: Okay.
3: Which one's not?
5: The Girono, the other one, the Rosefield, has got the paperwork and the boxes.
3: Oh, beautiful. Okay, cool. And the Rosefield, you reckon, is worth $250. Okay, cool. Okay. And then the Girono, how do you spell Girono? We'll talk offline. Let's go to Lisa. I can't find Girano watches. Are you guys having any luck finding
2: Girano
3: watches?
2: Are you going J or G?
3: Started with a D. D. But yeah, Girano would make a lot. G would make a lot more sense.
2: G-I-R-O-N-A, I reckon. Girano. anyway, mate.
3: But Giordano.
2: No, it's not that. I modelled for them when I was a child.
3: Giordano.
2: Giordano, yeah. Lisa. I never got paid. Lisa, what do you want to offer us? I mean, we're flying here. We've been offered a snake. We've been offered watches. What would you like to offer us for the signed CDs by Taylor Swift?
6: Oh, I've got some rare and precious coffee mugs here from my father, Infantry Museum from Singleton, New South Wales. Another one, Australian Light Horseman. And another one is pretty special too. I'm not even sure what that one is. Australian Special Forces or something. There we
3: go.
6: They're pretty
3: Lisa.
6: Special. Yeah. Beautiful
3: they
6: sound coffee mug.
3: They sound
2: was your dad in the force? Like, did he drink out of those
6: he
2: mugs
6: was.
2: When he was?
6: He was, and he collected them. And we have a few.
3: Gorgeous.
6: And we can't put them all on the pool table.
2: That's fair.
3: Yeah,
2: that's
3: fair
2: adorable.
3: Enough, Lisa.
2: That's really beautiful.
3: Love that, Lise.
2: But look, at the end of the day, we've also been offered a snake and some watches, Will. And we hate being these like savage businessmen, but you just have to be. It's a dog eat dog world, the business world.
3: And Lisa, great offer.
2: It was a lovely offer. And that's all we're going to say about it. But I mean, for me, Will, for me, for me, it's the snake.
3: You'd say that.
2: For me, it's the snake.
3: When Yvonne said, I've got a snake.
2: But if you...
3: You've been wondering, you spent a month of our radio show last year trying to taxidermy a rat. I know how you feel about taxidermy. I know this is close to your heart. But are you clouding it?
2: No, you're clouding it. I'm going to remove myself from it because I need to appreciate that I'm not going to be taking this home with me as much as it pains me. But I'm just saying that...
3: Is a taxidermy... Does anyone want a taxidermied snake?
2: Okay, low. I reckon not that many people want it. But if you're a person who does want it, like myself, very hard to find and get.
3: Yvonne was saying she used to be able to get them on eBay.
2: Hey, you can't. You can't get them on Etsy,
3: that's for sure. I'm just having a look now.
2: Right?
3: Well, like, no, you can't get them anywhere.
2: Like, don't get me wrong. You can't. The watches is cool. And obviously, there's definitely value there.
3: And I'm pretty sure when we were talking about... Sorry, just back on the snake.
2: Yeah, great.
3: When we were talking about taxidermying the rat...
2: Yes.
3: ...that your cat caught...
2: Yes.
3: I'm pretty sure the producer did some digging. How much was it? It was expensive to taxidermy the rat, wasn't it?
7: It was really expensive.
3: Yeah, super expensive.
2: And it was going to take like 12 months. Like, it was an outrageous amount of time. And again, we're this popular radio show, right? With all of our power and influence, we couldn't get one taxidermied animal. We got a fish... flown halfway across the country here, but we couldn't get anything taxidermied, right?
3: So do we know what Yvonne paid? I'm reading here. Yvonne, what did you pay for the taxidermied snake initially?
4: 20 years ago, it was about $800, closer to $1,000.
3: Gee whiz.
2: That's worth $5,000 now.
4: Well, it's a bit dusty and hubby said it's not as big
2: as I said, Yvonne, it's amazing. Yvonne, what are you doing? It's great.
4: We can get rid of the dust.
2: We can get rid of the dust, Yvonne.
3: Yvonne, we'll take the snake.
4: Yes.
3: Great item.
2: CDs are yours, Yvonne.
3: And you're a Taylor Swift fan, Yvonne?
4: Yes. Well, my son's girlfriend is an amazing, Naturally amazing.
3: Said nothing there.
2: Hey, Yvonne.
3: Good on you, Yvonne.
2: Yvonne, does the snake, will the snake fit in my Jualis?
3: You're not taking it home, mate.
2: I'm just saying I'll keep it warm.
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1: Woodrow, we are giving away another trip to Los Angeles. Trip a day. LA. To LA. So another whole week of this. Set to be listening across the workday. You'd go in the running. Yeah, to go to LA, you and a mate, your mum, your dog, whoever you want to take with you. Tinseltown awaits. Fly United Airlines to Los Angeles and step into the spotlight. 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You're going to be staying at the Valorian Curio Collection by Hilton. Four nights there. Spending money. It's awesome. It's a great prize.
2: Oh, just great rooms there. Great buffet.
1: But look, we're not going to be giving it away every day over the last few weeks. It has been a celebrity from Los Angeles who has called you guys. We're going to call one of them now,
2: Who have we got? Pull the name out of the hat there, Wilbur. Dave Schwimmer, I think, on Friday. He was great.
1: Russell Crowe.
2: Oh, great. I love Russell. Obviously, I love Russell. Here we go.
1: Oh, yeah, he's not from Los Angeles. He could have called from...
2: Yeah, but, you know, he's in
1: Hollywood. He's called in from Western Sydney.
3: Hello, Hayley speaking.
2: G'day. Is it Hayley?
3: Yes.
2: Hayley, you're live on radio.
3: Oh, okay. Are you calling because I think where you're calling?
2: Well, I can't read your mind, but it is Will and Woody here, Hayley.
3: The trip a day to LA.
2: Here we go. Okay, so yes, so you are very much in the running for that, Hayley. We've got a whole bunch of you on hold at the moment. The really exciting news is we've got some time with Russell Crowe.
3: Yes.
2: And he's actually going to be the one to let the winner know that they're going to LA. So,
3: that would be cool.
2: Are you a fan of Russell's?
3: I love Russell Crowe.
2: Yeah, he's the bloody best.
3: Gladiator.
2: Oh, don't get me started, Hayley. But look, I'm gonna chuck you on hold. But if you hear Russell, you're gonna be going to LA. Okay.
3: Okay.
2: All right.
1: She's pumped.
2: Give her Gladiator, Russell.
4: Oh yeah, g'day. Is that Hayley?
2: Oh, it's perfect.
4: Oh yeah, g'day. Is that Hayley?
3: Yes. Hi, Russell. How are you?
4: Yeah, no, pretty good. Thanks, Hayley.
3: That's good. I can't believe I'm talking to Russell Crowe.
4: I actually prefer Maximus Decimus Meridius.
3: My bird's name is Max for Gladiator.
4: After the Spaniard.
3: Yes.
1: Single column.
2: Get under the competition.
4: Has anyone
2: Russell?
4: Here been in the army? All right, Hayley.
3: Yes.
4: You're a Rabbitohs fan?
3: I am.
2: The competition,
3: Bunnies
2: thanks,
3: are
2: Russell.
3: My favourite animal.
2: The competition, thanks, Russell.
4: Oh, so I'm sorry. You're telling me you got a rabbit for the Rabbitohs and then named it Max.
3: I do. I collect rabbits.
4: And then
3: rabbit.
4: Named it Max for Maximus Decimus Meridius.
3: Yes.
2: Wow.
4: Hayley.
3: Yes.
4: Are you not entertained?
3: I'm very nervous right now. I'm excited and nervous.
4: In Los Angeles, you will be entertained. Congratulations, you're going to Los Angeles.
3: Yes! Thank you so much.
2: How?
3: That's amazing. I'm so excited.
4: No, it's a pleasure. It's a pleasure, Hayley.
3: Thank you. You're awesome. I love you. Thank you so much.
4: I love you too.
2: Hayley, what a day for you. Talking to the great Russell Crowe. Who are you going to take with you, Hayley, to LA?
3: I've got three sons, so I'm not sure.
2: Jeez. Make
3: them
2: compete.
3: I only can take one.
2: This is what we say to everyone. Make them compete, Hayley. Who can be the best son? They're going to LA.
4: I wish I still had my son. He was murdered by the Romans.
2: Russell's in the bit.
3: I love all your movies, Russell. You're fantastic. I think you're awesome and keep making movies.
4: Have you seen the latest one? I've forgotten the name. It was so shit.
2: All right, Hayley. He's very critical of himself, Russell Crowe. All right, well, we'll be back tomorrow with more trips to LA. Final week. Russell's gone? Thank God. It's Will and Woody.
0: More Will and Woody up next. When life hands you lemons, name them Will and Woody.
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1: Frick Wellness Centre has free bras to give away to oncology patients. 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

0: So we're saying our goodbyes and stuff. And, you know, because we're heading just up there, I'm in a hoodie. Mm-hmm. So is Alice. I'm wearing my trackies. She's got her Crocs on.
1: Yeah.
0: No stress. And so we go out to the kids who, you know, we didn't get to spend as much time with as we would have liked. Mm. And we're out there, you know, and they're like, come play with us. And we're like, we can't. We've got to go. And they're like, why? Where are you going? And we're like, you know, we're going to a wedding.
1: Yeah.
0: And the five-year-old looks us dead in the eye and goes, then why do you look bad?
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6: A great start on the roads around town. We don't have any delays or collisions. Having a look at your run into Melbourne, it's a stunning run out of town and onto the Western Freeway. Delays pick up at Aintree, just at Leakes Road. Otherwise, the Deer Park Bypass is looking busy after Robinson's Road, and the Ring Road has a great run to the Westgate. 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That's the latest traffic on Power FM.
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7: G'day, it's Tom Parry with your local news first. A search is underway for a missing teenager who could be in the Ballarat area. 17-year-old Bendigo resident Jasmine hasn't been seen since May 1st, with police believing they may have travelled to our region or Melbourne. Anyone who knows more should contact the Bendigo police station. Ballarat Council's CEO has expressed disappointment about the lack of funding for some big-ticket items in last week's Victorian budget, with Evan King hoping they'll instead get the cash in November's state poll.
8: We'll obviously go into full advocacy mode now for the election and really push hard on those key projects.
7: And in sports, the fifth round of the Central Highlands Footy League took place on Saturday. Bungaree kept their winning streak going with a 45-point victory against Skipton, while Dalesford bested Dunstown by 44. That's the latest in your local news.
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0: Morning, I'm Phoebe Humphrey. Aussie passengers have been evacuated from the hantavirus-hit cruise ship. The group of five will now head to the Netherlands before flying into Perth later this week to quarantine. They were originally expected to land in Australia tonight. Treasurer Jim Chalmers will hand down the Albanese government's fifth budget tonight. Changes to the capital gains tax discount and negative gearing, cuts to the NDIS and a fuel security package among the measures already made public. New South Wales police say the discovery of a body in the state's central west brings relief to the local community. The body, believed to be triple murderer Julian Ingrams, was found yesterday alongside two guns. The 37-year-old had been on the run since January after killing his pregnant ex, her aunt and her friend in Lake Carjeligo. And Dua Lipa is suing Samsung. The pop star has filed a lawsuit against the tech giant for allegedly using her face to sell TVs without her permission. She's seeking at least $15 million in damages.
1: D2E Gym. From Delacombe to Wenderee, you're never too far from a D2E.
0: In sports, sacked Sea Eagles coach Anthony Seibold has switched codes working with an AFL club. He's revealed on Seven he's joined Collingwood.
9: The last couple of weeks just been sort of doing a little bit of work for Collingwood there. I know the head coach really well, so I've been down there a couple of times and I'm just going to do a little small role there for the rest of the AFL season.
0: And the AFL is coming under fire for another timekeeping blunder. It's after nearly 2 minutes of game time was mistakenly added to the third quarter of the Geelong-Collingwood match at the weekend. That's the latest news and sport.
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10: Some fog early this morning and then a sunny afternoon with a top of 21. Tomorrow, a low of 6, a high of 19 and sunny. That sun continuing into Thursday with a top of 19. Right now, though, it is 7 in Redan.
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1: 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Come see which feels like home.
10: Hello, good morning to Tuesday and welcome to the show.
12: Good morning. Can you tell I had a good sleep?
10: I can tell. That was the warble of someone who's had an amazing sleep.
12: I'm not overtired at all.
10: At all, but that's good. We love a little delirious,
12: yeah,
10: Crystal.
12: Delulu today, girl.
10: Especially when we've got $140 to give away on the MASH track at 8:30. Yeah. We are giving away frozen tickets with What the Cluck at 8 o'clock. We're talking all about naming bulldogs for the Western Bulldogs. And my ex is doing something a little bit dramatic.
12: Your ex?
10: I know. I've been having a bit of an Insta. Ooh. I've been having a bit of an Insta look and Insta stalk, as they say. Yeah, so all of that coming up later, but let's do a bit of a classic. Let's find out which one's weirder.

0: Alex and Crystal here on Power FM for your brekkie, and it is all thanks to Metricon Ballarat. Two stunning Metricon display homes. They're open this weekend at Lucas Estate. Come see which one feels like home.
1: All right, it's time for a little bit more of Which One's Weirder, where we find an article on the internet, the weirdest one we can find.
0: Yes.
1: And we decide whose is weirder than whose.
0: Oh, okay. All right, do you want me to go first?
1: Yeah, all right, you go.
0: Now, imagine that you wake up in the middle of the night to the sound. There's rustling, there's moving.
1: That scares me.
0: You're worried that you're getting broken in. Well, that's exactly what happened to a Southwest Florida woman. Of course, it was in Florida.
1: It's always happening over there.
0: Easy pickings for which one's weirder if it's from Florida. Now, Kayla heard a loud noise. Her baby was sleeping just feet away, so she was obviously terrified. And she thought someone was trying to break into her house. She heard the noises just outside the window. She looks outside. Two large alligators were locked in a massive fight. Nothing to do with her, but they slammed into the screen enclosure, tearing through it and leaving behind twisted metal as these two alligators were going absolutely ham on each other.
1: Freaking hell, could you imagine that? Just two alligators out there flopping about having a wrestle.
0: I know, right? That's it. Like, Americans
1: very Florida.
0: And the rest of the world talk about how like wild our animals are and stuff. And I'm like, yeah, you know what I mean? You might see the odd fighting kangaroo, but you don't see
1: alligators with crocodiles up in your backyard. Having a rust and tumble.
0: Going head to head.
1: Yeah, exactly. Wild.
0: Exactly. Although we say that, maybe the people in North Queensland are, excuse me, we get that all the time.
1: Northern Territory, actually.
0: True.
1: The crockies up there. Anyway, so my story is about a con man who scammed a British dairy company out of $400,000 worth of cheddar cheese.
0: How?
1: That's right. He managed to steal a hell of a lot of cheese. So apparently it was all a big con job.
0: Yeah.
1: They thought they had an order for all this cheese. So they sent 950 cloth-bound cheeses to France.
0: Yeah.
1: Only to realise the whole thing had been a setup. Anyway, Jamie Oliver got involved. You know, Oliver, he got involved. And apparently they did manage to arrest someone. But there was like, this cheese is really like apparently high-profile cheese because they've got their own cows that they plant special seeds for. So the grass they're eating is good.
0: Oh, my God.
1: So the milk these cows produce is good. So the cheese is good.
0: Oh, that is premium. But is there a black market for cheese? Who's like scamming these people?
1: Well, there must be either that or this person has addiction to cheese, honestly, I get it.
0: After further investigation, they found out it was just 700 mice in a trench coat buying the cheese. I think yours is weirder.
1: Yeah, okay.
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0: Alex and Crystal here on Power FM for your brekkie. And I found a little bit of a history tidbit. You know, we love a bit of art history.
1: We love a little bit of history, yes.
0: We're classy people here.
1: We like to think we're educated.
0: You like to be educated? Well, what we're talking about is the statues in Rome and their willies.
1: They're all a bit nude, aren't they?
0: People always ask why they're so small. But apparently the reason, I have heard this before, the reason that is because a big one back then wasn't considered a good thing.
1: It meant
0: you were like untempered and you were animal-like and lusting. Whereas having a nicely sized member.
1: You were humble.
0: You were more down to earth. Had more brains up there than down there.
1: You had two knobs and one brain, as they like to say.
0: Exactly.
1: Two hands in one brain. That's too far.
0: No, I love it. But in the mid-1800s, way after the Romans, the Pope said... One of the popes said he didn't like the statues having willies.
1: Yeah.
0: So they took them all off.
1: Okay.
0: They chiselled them off.
1: Oh.
0: Took the members off.
1: Literally just chiselled them off.
0: Yeah, just chiselled them straight off. But they didn't get rid of them. They put them somewhere. So in the last couple of decades, apparently our historians, in conjunction with the Vatican, who had just kept them in a box, they're going around and playing... Pin the willy on the Roman.
1: Oh, that's funny.
0: They have to work out which willy went
1: which
0: on which statue.
1: Which statue.
0: Yeah, to fix them.
1: I want to go and play that.
0: Yeah. Got a great hen's night game.
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1: Smooth sailings around town. There's no pranks or delays. Having a look at your run into Melbourne, the Western Freeway is looking great. You'll hit some delays at Leakes Road and the Deer Park Bypass. Is banked up from Robinson's Road and the Ring Road slowing through to the Westgate. To get you from back home into Port Melbourne, we're looking at an hour and 15 minutes. 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That's the latest traffic on Power FM.
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2: G'day, it's Tom Parry with your local news first. Grampians Health and Federation University have renewed their training partnership. The new agreement aims to strengthen training and career pathways for student nurses and midwives studying here in Ballarat, while a jointly funded academic leadership role will support clinical education, research and professional development. A review of Ballarat's community local law is about to be undertaken by the city's council, with residents encouraged to provide feedback when consultation opens next week. The law covers everyday issues like waste, animals and the use of public spaces, and is usually reviewed every 10 years. And Year 10 students right across the Central Highlands will have access to free meningococcal B vaccinations. The scheme rolls out from January 1st as part of a $9 million state government program announced yesterday. That's the latest in your local news.
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3: Morning, I'm Phoebe Humphrey. Tax reform, savings and investment are among the central packages in tonight's federal budget. The Albanese government has already revealed there will be changes to the capital gains tax discount and negative gearing, as well as the tax discount for electric vehicles. Aussies heading home from the cruise ship at the centre of the hantavirus outbreak will head to the Netherlands before quarantining in WA. The five passengers were set to arrive in Perth tonight, but are now expected to return down under later this week. They have now been evacuated from the ship. The hunt for triple murderer Julian Ingram has ended with the discovery of a body in Western New South Wales. And while the body is yet to be formally identified, Assistant Commissioner Andrew Holland says the development is a relief.
4: It brings closure to this investigation. It brings closure to the people of Lake Ijoleco.
3: And an Aussie study suggests the key to weight loss could be working less. The University of Queensland finding a 1% reduction in annual working hours resulted in a slightly lower obesity rate.
0: D2E Gym. From Delacombe to Wendouree, you're never too far from a D2E.
3: In sport, North Melbourne coach Alistair Clarkson says he's horrified by insurer Zurich's decision to reject AFL player payouts. Three players, including Melbourne's Angus Brayshaw, who have been forced to retire due to concussions, have failed to receive payouts. Clarkson says the D's need to cut ties with the insurer. And to NRL, relief for the Storm, with fullback Sua Falongo set to play against the Eels on Saturday. He's been cleared of a facial fracture after a collision to stop Taylan May from scoring at the weekend. That's the latest news and sport.
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5: I don't have friends. I've got family. Fast and Furious, Vin Diesel. Very exciting news. Vin Diesel has announced that the Fast and the Furious movies are getting a TV spin-off.
6: Oh, for crikey's sake. Because they couldn't keep going like Fast and Furious 11, 12, 13. So they thought TV.
5: They're getting four TV shows. They've announced four spin-off TV shows in the works.
6: All right, wait, four different shows?
5: Yeah.
6: Oh, give me strength.
5: I'm so excited.
6: Fair. It was always good. It's a bit fun to watch, isn't it?
5: Exactly. I do worry, though, because the reason the Fast and Furious movies are so good is the budget, the action, the insanity.
6: The cars,
5: can you do that?
6: Yeah.
5: On a TV budget, I don't know.
6: Oh, we're going to find out.
5: Mm-hmm.
6: Something else that's been going for ages as well is, of course, Home and Away.
5: Yes.
6: Now, Lynn McGranger, who we all know played Irene on Home and Away.
5: Love her.
6: She has actually just had to leave a new TV show that she's filming at the moment after she had a bit of a medical emergency. So this new TV show is called Shark. Apparently it's a reality TV show that's coming to Channel 9. I believe she's one of the hosts on it. She's all good, but she just had a little bit of a medical emergency while she was shooting overseas.
5: Oh, good. Well, good. Yeah. Oh, she's all right.
6: She's all right.
0: Fu Man Lu. 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
5: Top of 21 today, fog early this morning and then a sunny afternoon. Tomorrow, a low of 6, a high of 19, sunny as well. That sun continuing to Thursday with a top of 19. Right now, though, it's 6 in Lake Gardens.
0: Live across Ballarat, it's the Power FM Breakfast Show with Alex and Crystal. Thanks to Metricon. With two stunning display homes open this weekend at Lucas Estate, come see which one feels like home.
5: Hello and welcome to the show. And we like to open the doors and show you the behind the scenes of our lives here.
6: Every now and again, yes.
5: Every now and again. And the behind the scenes includes things that my therapist said to me.
6: That's opening a can of worms,
5: it's
6: dumb.
5: Opening a real can of worms. But he said something to me that you said a word the other day and it brought back this just whole emotion story of what my therapist used to say to me. I'll let you know what it was next.
6: Okay.

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1: Opening up that can of worms.
0: Yeah. Well, you know, I like to go, you know what I mean? Like, I've been going to therapy for years. Usually has something to do with this.
2: Somebody's watching me. Is my anxiety.
0: I got that anxiety.
1: You got anxiety, babe.
0: And I got that anxiety dog on my back.
1: That's all right.
0: But I remember he always used to say to me, this is the therapist I had in Adelaide, and he would always talk about the fact that if you're an anxious person, you're sort of, you know, you're running at a higher rate.
1: Sure.
0: You know, your emotional level,
1: yeah,
0: and the sort of way you process everything. You know, like most people sort of are in a normal zone of just going about their daily life.
1: Okay, this is what's happening.
0: And
1: all
0: then if
1: good.
0: You're in a panic situation or something happens, you're sort of, all your adrenaline and your tension and everything rises up to confront the situation.
1: Yep.
0: And then afterwards,
1: come back down.
0: Goes back down. But if you've got anxiety, you're always at that higher level.
1: Oh, bugger me.
0: Now, that's what he meant.
1: Mm.
0: But the way he would say it was this. So, most people have quite a low arousal level. But then when stressful things happen, their arousal level goes up. And people with anxiety have like a higher arousal level. They're like up here. And I knew what he meant because he's using the scientific term of the word arousal.
1: But it's like, can we stop saying arousal in that word? Because you hear the word arousal these days and you just think, you're turned on.
0: Yeah, you're just implying that I'm a horn dog, which I know is true, but you're not supposed to know that, Dr. Andrew.
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0: Alex and Crystal here on Power FM for your brekkie. And I don't know how you're going to feel about this.
1: Oh, no.
0: You know Wordle, the New York Times game?
1: Yes, I love Wordle. In fact, last year I was determined to play it for 365 days. I'm like, I have to play this every day of the year.
0: Yeah.
1: And there was one day I accidentally missed it. I'm like, oh, my whole streak's gone out.
0: Oh, no.
1: I was devastated with myself.
0: Yeah, I love it. You know,
1: I love it too.
0: If you don't know what it is, there it's five letters. You guess and it'll tell you, you know, you put in a random word, and if you get the letter in the right position for the correct word, it'll go green, and if it's the right letter but the wrong place, it'll go yellow or grey if it's wrong.
1: Yeah.
0: Everyone knows how to play it. Even the Pope plays it, apparently.
1: Good on you.
0: Yeah, and now it is being transformed, thanks to Jimmy Fallon, into a TV show.
1: Oh, a telly show. Wordle,
0: Wordle, the TV show. Jimmy Fallon's producing it. He announced it the other day. Yeah.
1: Is he hosting it?
0: No, Nancy Guthrie is. The TV reporter who, in America, who...
1: Her mum got...
0: kidnapped
1: abducted.
0: And has not been found yet at the start of the year.
1: She's hosting it.
0: Yeah, so she's hosting it, developed it with Jimmy Fallon, spent the work for like 2.5 years.
1: I don't know how I feel. I think it'd frustrate me.
0: Yeah.
1: Because like I get frustrated with myself when I'm playing. I'm like, what is it? And if I know what the word is and the person that's playing on the TV doesn't know it, I'll be just yelling at the TV. I mean, I guess that's all good
0: that's
1: TV,
0: engagement,
1: isn't it?
0: That's engagement, isn't it?
1: That's
0: you know?
1: Engagement.
0: Yeah.
1: Because I'm like, you idiot, it's obviously this word.
0: Yeah.
1: And if they're not getting it, then I'm going to be PO'd. But I guess, yeah, as I said, that's how you rope them in.
0: But and also it's just, I don't, this makes me sound like, the, you know, this sounds like such a crazy rant, but it's just a nice little game I play every day to relax and disconnect from the world. It doesn't need to be monetized and turned into a TV show with Jimmy Fallon involved. It doesn't need to happen to everything. We don't need to like extract as much value as we can.
1: It's over... my little piece of pie. Let me have it.
0: Exactly.
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1: No delays or collisions around town. It's all looking good this morning. As we run into Melbourne, the Western Freeway is nice and clear. You'll hit some delays at Leakes Road. As for the Deer Park Bypass, it's slowing from Robinson's Road and the Ring Road is banked up from Boundary Road. Protein never tasted so good. 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
2: G'day, it's Tom Parry with your local news first. A man has been charged following a high-speed chase through Ballarat Central. Police attended a property in Wenderee on Friday where they arrested the 20-year-old. He's accused of driving a Holden Ute wearing stolen number plates through to CBD on April 20th. Federation Uni will be looking at how older Australians navigate an increasingly digital healthcare system, particularly online services like telehealth and GP bookings. The study hopes to help shape future digital health literacy support programs for people aged 45 and over. And in sport, Saturday saw round 5 of the Central Highlands Netball League played. Hepburn continued its dominance of the A-grade competition with a 64-33 victory against Rokewood Corindap. Springbank also kept its winning streak going, defeating Gordon 51-37. That's the latest in your local news.
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3: Morning, I'm Phoebe Humphrey. The return of the 5 Australian passengers on the cruise ship at the centre of the hantavirus outbreak has been delayed. The 4 citizens and a permanent resident were originally due to arrive in Perth tonight, but are now headed to the Netherlands after being evacuated from the ship. The group is now expected in WA later this week. The Treasurer is preparing to hand down the Albanese government's 5th budget tonight. Labor will attempt to improve intergenerational equity in Australia, while at the same time trying to manage the disruption from the war in the Middle East. Dr. Isaac Gross from the Monash School of Economics says now is not the time to be spending with inflation on the rise.
4: So I don't think we're going to see some big new spends rolled out. What spending is done is going to be offset with spending cuts.
3: And Donald Trump is warning the ceasefire is on shaky grounds after rejecting Iran's latest response to his peace plan.
5: I would say the ceasefire is on massive life support.
3: Tehran had been requesting an end to the blockade of its ports and the release of its frozen assets.
0: D2E Gym, from Delacombe to Wenderee. You're never too far from a D2E.
3: In sport, Nathan Buckley has thrown his support behind Michael Voss as he steers Carlton through a form slump and the Elijah Holland saga. The former Collingwood coach has told Fox Vossi has been first class through a tough period.
6: I think he's a man that knows that he's putting everything that he possibly can into it, which makes the alternatives palatable given that he knows that there's no more that he can do.
3: And talks are underway to keep the NRL's magic round in Brisbane with the contract set to expire after 2027. This week marks the 7th instalment. That's the latest news and sport.
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7: A top of 21 with some fog early this morning and a sunny afternoon. Tomorrow a low of 6 and a high of 19, mostly sunny. Thursday's mostly sunny as well with a top of 19. Right now though, it's 6 at Invermay.
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0: 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Come see which feels like home.
7: Morning and welcome to the show. Those bagels smell really good.
9: Oh, really? Because I burnt the absolute tuckus out of them.
7: That's
9: they're not good.
7: No, yeah. Is it not? Is it? Can you scrape off the top layer or not?
9: Well, I was going to, but we ran out of time. I'm like, I don't have time to scrape the burnt bit off the bagel.
7: Oh, no, I've got to do my job.
9: I was like, I'll just leave it on there.
7: Yeah, well, you got another job now.
9: Okay.
7: You're going to help me go down a bit of an investigation.
9: Oh, I love it.
7: Because I found out something about someone in my life. I've gone down a bit of a rabbit hole.
9: Okay.
7: Maybe verging on inappropriate.
9: Oh.
7: So I'm going to need you to make a judgment call on my actions.
9: I love judging.

0: Alex and Crystal here on Power. Thanks to Metricon Ballarat, two stunning Metricon display homes. They're open this weekend at Lucas Estate, so come see which one feels like home. And Crystal, I need you to come with me because we're doing an investigation.
1: All right. Are we opening the X-Files?
0: We're opening the X-Files because I need to know what's happening with my ex.
1: Oh.
0: Yeah, that got ex.
1: Yeah.
0: The X-Files are open. One of my exes, I'm on good terms with her.
1: Mm-hmm.
0: You know, not great. You know what I mean? We're not like besties, no. You know, like, but we're not on bad terms,
1: civil,
0: you know.
1: Yeah.
0: You know, it's coming up to a decade since we dated for about, you know, we're probably on and off for about a year.
1: Right.
0: And her Instagram was dedicated to a small business she was starting, printing stuff and sending it. She was doing a bit of an Etsy thing.
1: Mm-hmm.
0: And her family.
1: Right.
0: She has been married in the last 10 years.
1: Mm-hmm.
0: And she has had two beautiful kids.
1: Kids, right, yeah.
0: The Instagram is full of that, you know? And I, you know what I mean? She doesn't post a lot, but she posts sometimes. And I say, you know,
1: She's a family girl.
0: And I'm a very curious person. I like to know that stuff.
1: Oh, no, we all do.
0: I feel like, you know what I mean? No shame. Put my hand up and say, yeah, it's nice to know that. And I'm glad she's happy.
1: We all pop into our exes every now and again.
0: Yeah,
1: one
0: exactly.
1: of mine popped up in People You May Know the other day. I'm like, oh, I know you, buddy.
0: Yeah, I know you
1: and
0: better
1: I
0: than a lot of people.
1: A good 10 minutes going down a rabbit hole of what they've been up to in the last 10 years. So I get it.
0: Anything good?
1: Yeah, he's got a new girlfriend, but he's still hot.
0: Fair enough.
1: He's lost, honestly.
0: It was all about the husband. It was all about the kids. You know, very, very full, lovely Instagram.
1: Yeah.
0: The husband's disappeared. I noticed. I don't know how I noticed, but all of a sudden I was like, she said something that I can't even remember what it was, but she posted something that just triggered me and was like, that's a bit of a single girly thing to say.
1: Oh.
0: And so then I just sort of like went onto her profile and now she does what? And this is no shade, something that all single mums do.
1: And
0: it's Love Heart, the first bio, the bio on your caption on your Instagram, your bio, Love Heart, the two kids' names.
1: Kids' names, yeah.
0: They always do that.
1: Yeah.
0: Even when I was single and I was like swiping left, right and centre, if you swipe with a single mum, you go to their Insta, they've always got Love Heart
1: kids
0: and the kids' names.
1: Yeah.
0: Or Love My Two Boys, My Two
1: whatever.
0: Girls.
1: Yeah.
0: But and she did this when we broke up, actually. She has fully cleaned the Instagram. There's no wedding photo. There's no photos of them with the kids. Like, it's just her, the kids, a few pictures of her mum, and ones that she's in. And he has been, any picture of him has been erased.
1: So you think that'd be, was it her husband or just a partner?
0: Husband.
1: Oh,
0: the wedding photos
1: divorcing?
0: Are gone as well.
1: Oh, yeah, they're so dunskies.
0: But I want to know, did he cheat? Were they on the rocks? The kids aren't that old. What's been happening?
1: Yeah, what's the tea in your life, babe? And it's been too far gone for you to reach out. I'm like, hey, what's
0: it
1: going
0: has.
1: On? And also, you don't want to know because you care. You just kind of want, I mean, you do care, but also you kind of just want to know because you want to know,
0: exactly.
1: Don't you?
0: Exactly. Like, it's like, I care and I hope she's okay.
1: Yes.
0: But then.
1: But I just want to know the tea.
0: But, yeah, exactly. Be like, did he cheat? Was it really bad?
1: What's
0: do you hate
1: goss,
0: him now?
1: Babe?
0: Did you cheat? Oh, my.

0: TS.
1: Mikey is counting down from 20 to 1.
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1: Hasn't it ever?
0: And that is because the big boss came in and was a bit furious. I actually wasn't here, so you can tell me, was he furious?
1: Well, he wasn't furious. He was more just like, he's being funny, really. He was trying to get to the crux of who's been putting the toilet paper on wrong in the men's toilet.
0: Exactly. Some people would say, is there a right way? Is there a wrong way? Yeah, there's a wrong way.
1: There is.
0: You have it face down. You don't want it facing towards the wall. You have it facing towards the person.
1: Yeah, you have it over, not under.
0: That's the one I'm looking
1: for. Fitzy was trying to find out who the hell's been putting it on under.
0: Exactly. But he's, when he gets back, we'll delve into that more.
1: Yes, we do need to find out the secrets there, if he's got the answers. But we did take to the socials and ask, what's the office goss in your world? What gossip have you got going on in your office, all right?
0: So much happening. But one of the ones that really stood out to me was Gibbo's detailing. They're a car detailing place. Mm. But the big debate going on in their office is that they found out that people sleep with socks on. And that's caused a bit of a stir.
1: They said, how do people do it? The only time I would sleep with socks on is like in the dead of winter. Like it's cold. I don't want cold tootsies. I'm getting into bed with my socks on. But like all the time or in summer?
0: But once I'm in bed, even if it's the dead of winter and I need socks to get into bed, I'll still take them off once I'm in and warm under the doona.
1: So you won't wear them in bed at all?
0: No, I'm not wearing them through the night. They're constricting my feet.
1: Oh, how big are your feet?
0: They're massive, you know what I mean? That's a lot of socks.
1: Righto, mate, whatever you reckon.
0: I like to air the dogs out. Trapped all day. You know, I'm in shoes now. You know, I wear shoes all day and socks.
1: That. You do need to let the dogs breathe, don't you?
0: Yeah, exactly. It's free time.
1: The last place I used to work at, there was a big debate that went on, and I didn't realise how like divided this was. I was like, I thought we were all just doing the same thing, but we're not. So I'm the sort of person that showers at night time. Before you go to bed, you have a shower.
0: Yeah, same.
1: Other half of the office, no, I shower in the morning. I'm like, what do you mean? You get into your bed at night having all the germs of the whole day on you. You could have been out in public. You've been at work. I mean, we had an office job, so we weren't doing anything too dirty and gross.
0: Yeah.
1: But it's like, you get into your bed with the filth of the day on you and you don't shower.
0: I mean, that's a good point. Then, of course, I'm sure the morning showers are saying, ooh, you like roll around in your own sweat and filth for 8 hours and then go home and get to work and don't wash yourself for the day.
1: Yeah, but I'm like, my bed sheets are clean.
0: Yeah,
1: I don't sweat that much when I'm asleep.
0: Yeah, exactly.
1: Because I don't wake up feeling like, oh, I'm all sweaty.
0: Because wearing socks in the middle of summer.
1: And I'm still clean from night beforehand.
0: Yeah, I was always going to be an evening sleeper because the idea, an evening shower. Because the idea of getting up early, even when I worked a 9 to 5, getting up earlier than I had to is abhorrent to me.
1: Yeah, and to have a shower to wake me up. No, I'd like to just dwell in my sleepiness until I have to have a coffee.
0: Exactly.
1: You know?
0: But I think that divide would come here between us who work the early hour mornings. The 9 to 5ers, the other people in the office, I'm sure they're all like, what? No, of course I shower in the morning.
1: Yeah, maybe we should start the debate at this station too, because the last station I worked at really divided everyone. I'm all for boosting, staff morale, but I think we're about to rip it down.
0: Let's do it. Let's get some divisions.
1: If you're a morning showerer, you're fired.
0: What's going on in your office at the moment? 5333 1031.
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2: 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Freeway traffic.
1: Nothing slowing you down on the roads with no collisions or delays. Having a look at your run into Melbourne, coming out of town and getting onto the Western Freeway, there's heavy fog, so make sure your headlights are on. You're being extra careful. Then delays start up from Leakes Road and it's banked up on the Deer Park Bypass from Robinson's Road and the Ring Road slowing through to the Westgate. The all-electric Chery E5 with 430 kilometres of range. 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That's the latest traffic on Power FM.
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10: G'day, it's Tom Parry with your local news first. A Melbourne woman's time on the run is now at an end thanks to the efforts of Ballarat Police. The 43-year-old was spotted driving a red Lexus convertible and intercepted by officers around noon on Sunday, with checks revealing the woman was unlicensed and had three outstanding arrest warrants. Ballarat's Regional Integrated Cancer Centre will hold an info session around palliative care tomorrow. Catherine Brumby from Ballarat Hospice says they're hoping to encourage conversations with people around
11: what's important for them as they reach their end of life. We want to encourage people to talk to their family, talk to their trusted, important people.
10: And public consultation on Ballarat's community local law begins next week. Reviews of the law, which covers things like burn-offs, property tidiness and footpath trading, are required every 10 years under Victoria's Local Government Act. That's the latest in your local news.
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12: Morning, I'm Phoebe Humphrey. The Albanese government's fifth budget tonight will have a focus on housing and tax reform. The capital gains tax discount will be reined in, while there'll be changes to negative gearing. Treasurer Jim Chalmers will deliver the budget at 7:30 p.m. Eastern Standard Time. Aussie passengers have been evacuated from the hantavirus-hit cruise ship. The group of five will now head to the Netherlands before flying into Perth later this week to quarantine. Police have little doubt a body found in western New South Wales is that of triple murderer Julian Ingram. The discovery was made yesterday by wildlife officers following a months-long manhunt after Ingram killed his pregnant ex and two others. Assistant Commissioner Andrew Holland says police were never going to give up their search.
13: The investigation would have continued until we found Mr. Ingram. I've said that previously. We had all intentions of bringing Julian Ingram before a court.
12: And British PM Keir Starmer is facing an uphill battle to survive, with more than 70 of his own Labor MPs calling calling for his resignation.
2: D2E Gym. From Delacombe to Wendouree, you're never too far from a D2E.
12: In sport, a blow for the Roosters with star Victor Radley to miss Magic Round after copping a one-game ban. Radley pleading guilty to a grade 2 careless high tackle for his shot on AJ Brimson. He'll miss the Roosters' clash against the Cowboys on Saturday. And former Port Adelaide coach Ken Hinckley has taken over as the favourite to lead the Tasmania Devils in their inaugural season. Former Collingwood coach Nathan Buckley had previously been tipped as the leading candidate. The Devils will enter the comp in 2028. That's the latest news and sport.
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1: Well, Dua Lipa is suing Samsung. Yeah, that's right. She's suing him for like $15 million in damages after she discovered that her face has been printed on television boxes in stores across the United States without her approval.
0: I don't know how this slipped through the cracks.
1: No, well, apparently they've been... I think she's even sent them cease and desist like letters saying, stop using my face for your packaging. People think I obviously endorse your product. I don't.
0: Yeah.
1: Even though they're just TVs. But like, you need to ask permission first, Samsung.
0: Do you think they're just going to get like, they're like, oh, we can't reprint the boxes. They'll just get a sticker of someone else and just put her over every single box, cover her face up with a big Samsung sticker. Well, of course, we're all loving The Devil Wears Prada 2. Anne Hathaway, Meryl Streep, and Emily Blunt all coming back and reportedly earning $17.25 million each, Australian dollars each.
1: Oh, that sounds really rough.
0: Now, apparently Meryl could have got higher, but she banded together with Anne and Emily so that they all got the same pay packet deal, so they had higher negotiating power.
1: Well, I would have said, okay, well, if Meryl's getting this high amount, let's all come up to Meryl's and get like 30 million each instead of 17 million each.
0: Yeah, well, sorry.
1: She bargained down. They should have all bargained up.
0: Is 18 million not enough for you, Crystal?
1: No, I want more than that.
2: 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Power FM weather.
0: A sunny afternoon in store for Ballarat with a top of 21. Tomorrow, a low of 6 and a high of 19, a sunny one. Mostly sunny on Thursday as well with a top of 19 also. Right now, though, it's 7 in Soldiers Hill.
2: 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Thanks to Metricon. With two stunning display homes open this weekend at Lucas Estate, come see which one feels like home.
0: Good morning. Welcome to the show. There has been some big news in the footy world, hasn't there?
1: Yes, the Western Bulldogs have got a new mascot coming on board.
0: Yes, but they need our help. We'll let you know how next.

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1: Now, we're coming up with a new name for... Well, we're not coming up with a name, but we're going through all the names that people have come up with for the brand new Western Bulldogs little mascot. He's a cute little bulldog.
0: So cute. After Caesar retired last year, Sonny needs a new sort of co-host, co-mascot.
1: Is Sonny still kicking? I thought Sonny retired.
0: No, Caesar retired.
1: Caesar retired.
0: Sonny's still going. Yeah, so...
1: I've met Sonny a few times. That is a bulldog and a half, that chonking thing.
0: Right?
1: So cute.
0: Such a chonker. Well, this one's a mini chonker now. Such a baby. And they... The Western Bulldogs asked everyone to come up with names for their brand new mascot. The comments didn't disappoint.
1: The comments are quite hilarious. So some of the good ones on there, as we just said, so the former mascot was Caesar, so maybe Napoleon. Going down the history route. But someone said maybe it should be called Octavian, who took over Caesar.
0: Oh, see, I had the same idea on my list. I was going to do we have Brutus? Because Brutus is the one that stabbed Caesar and took his place.
1: I've got violent.
0: But there, I like that everyone got on the history bandwagon with me.
1: Got on the history one.
0: The nerds.
1: But then, speaking of nerds, big footy nerds, lot of people want to call it Bonty.
0: Oh, yeah?
1: Someone even said Marcus Bontempelli.
0: Oh, okay. After Marcus Bonta.
1: Yeah, Marcus has been there since captain since 2020.
0: Yeah, okay.
1: So a lot of people say you got to call the bulldog Bonty.
0: After the legend.
1: Bonty the bulldog. That's a pretty good one. This one was my favourite, though. I think this is quite sweet. Someone said Barkley.
0: Very good.
1: After the street name where the club is. I think it's on Barkley Street or Barkley Avenue. So, yeah, Barkley the bulldog, because that's the street where the club is.
0: Barkley's good.
1: That's cute.
0: I did have a couple of other suggestions, a couple of thoughts
1: in
0: my head.
1: You got some, yeah.
0: We could go, I like these because so they're the Western Bulldogs, and in Australia the sun sets in the west.
1: That's
0: so I had like sunset, dawn, twilight, just as this
1: twilight
0: the dog. I love it. Sunny and twilight. You could run more with the sunny thing. We could do sunny and Cher.
1: Oh, that's actually cute.
0: Yeah.
1: I like that, sunny and Cher.
0: Or sunny and rainy, and it's a Ballarat mascot as well.
1: Yes,
0: so rainy would
1: it
0: be
1: is
0: perfect.
1: Quite rainy, yeah.
0: So sunny and rainy would be cute.
1: That's cute.
0: Otherwise, I thought we could do just Caesar 2. And just keep it.
1: Season 2,
0: Electric
1: Boogaloo.
0: The next
1: one is Season 3.
0: Yeah.
1: The next one's Season 4.
0: If it ain't broke, why change it?
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1: Now, I came across something and I thought, oh no, am I going to get nabbed for this? Hopefully not. So we're being warned because one bin mistake could cost you big, actually. So if you're putting the wrong thing in your bins...
0: Oh, no.
1: You could get up to a $1,000 fine.
0: Oh, my God. What, really? What, for getting it wrong?
1: Yeah,
0: I thought it was good, a free-for-all.
1: Yeah, apparently some garbage trucks have cameras on them. And apparently, according to collection crews, the cameras catch almost everything.
0: I don't want them to see all the things I put in the bin.
1: How dare you know what's in my trash?
0: That's private.
1: That's private, actually.
0: But of course, the council are doing a four-bin curbside service. So they want to know how the four-bin system's working.
1: Right, yeah.
0: So if you do want to help the council out, you can go onto the website and help with that. But I thought what I would do is, so that we don't get these $1,000 fines.
1: No, I don't know if they're cracking down on it too much. Like, what I was reading here is they're really cracking down on it in New South Wales.
0: Oh, yeah?
1: It is obviously Australia-wide.
0: Yeah.
1: But apparently a few people in New South Wales have been copped a few fines.
0: There we go.
1: Bleh.
0: Oh, I hope that one doesn't cross the border.
1: No.
0: But what I thought I would do is I would throw out some stuff and you tell me what bin you think they should go in or where you think things should go.
1: Right.
0: So these are the sort of top things people mistakenly throw in the wrong bin. So the first one is soft plastics. Bread bags, frozen veggie packets. Where do you think they should go?
1: I think I usually just chuck them in the kitchen bin. So that, usually goes red bin.
0: Like your main bin, yeah.
1: Yeah.
0: That is correct.
1: Okay.
0: But people don't realise you can recycle them through alternative programs. That you can drop them off at special collection points at big supermarkets or local council drop-offs.
1: Oh, who's taking their bread bags to a drop-off?
0: I know. We all should be.
1: I know, but crikey, that's a bit too... Yeah,
0: exactly.
1: Anyway, I get it. It's good, but no one's going to that effort.
0: You know me. The second anyone says that sort of thing, I'm like, why don't we just tax the big companies? Why don't we just tax the actual makers of this stuff? Aluminium foil.
1: Oh, alfoil. I hadn't even thought about that. I just put her in the red bin.
0: No, so...
1: She can be recycled?
0: Now, obviously, but you need to put them into a big ball. So if you collect it over time and you get a ball the size of your fist, size of a golf ball or larger, then it won't get stuck. It won't go through the cracks in the sorting machine and it can be recycled.
1: Never thought of it. I honestly just chuck that baby in the red bin.
0: Well, there you go. You can...
1: Recycle it.
0: Yeah, get it scrunched.
1: Put it in the golf ball, chuck it in.
0: Golf ball, put it in.
1: You know what I noticed the other day?
0: What's that?
1: Where I came from, so I'm from New South Wales and I'm from Queensland, but I lived in New South Wales the last few years.
0: Yeah.
1: And New South Wales only just bought in FOGO, but they didn't have the purple bin for glass.
0: Right.
1: Queensland don't have that either. And here you got the purple bin for glass. So I thought, all right, glass goes in it. And the last few weeks, I've accidentally smashed two glasses.
0: Yeah.
1: One had a plant in it, smashed everywhere. So I got smashed glass going everywhere. Cleaned it up. I'm like, oh, that'll go in the glass bin.
0: Yeah.
1: But then I looked on top of the bin. You're not supposed to put smashed glass in the glass bin. It's actually meant to just be like full wine bottles, your full

0: beer bottles, like things that are still intact.
1: Is that
0: Yeah, I've been putting smashed glass in there. It sort of said on top of the bin, so I'm like, ooh.
1: So where do you put the smashed glass in?
0: Red bin. Oh, red green. Bin. Green, I guess, because it's still glass to recycle.
1: Green bin? What?
0: No, not green, sorry. Yellow. What did I say? Yellow.
1: Oh, there's too many colours!
0: Damn it!
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8: A great run around town this morning. There's no crashes or delays. Have a look at your run into Melbourne. The Western Freeway has some heavy fog, so make sure your headlights are on and allowing space for the car in front of you. On to the Deer Park Bypass is banged up from Robinson's Road, and the Ring Road is slowing through to the Westgate Freeway. 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That's the latest traffic on Power FM.
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9: G'day, it's Tom Parry with your local news first. A search is underway for a missing teenager who could be in the Ballarat area. 17-year-old Bendigo resident Jasmine hasn't been seen since May 1st, with police believing they may have travelled to our region or Melbourne. Anyone who knows more should contact the Bendigo police station. The CEO of Ballarat Council has pledged to go into full advocacy mode after last week's state budget failed to deliver cash for any of the city's priority projects.
10: I suppose we need to recognise the fact that it's an election budget, so you're probably unlikely to get lots of large projects in a budget leading into an election.
9: Evan King speaking there. And in sport, Learmonth's senior footballers are looking dangerous in the Central Highlands League. Playing as visitors, they defeated Beaufort by 69 points in Saturday's fifth-round action. That's the latest in your local news.
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8: Morning, I'm Phoebe Humphrey. The Finance Minister is making no apologies for the broken promises that are expected in tonight's budget, which is tipped to include massive changes to negative gearing and capital gains tax concessions.
12: I hope that people see all of the decisions we've taken about getting the budget in better shape. Debt will be lower, the deficits will be smaller, the budget will be in a stronger position.
8: Katie Gallagher there on the ABC. There's been another delay for the Aussies returning home from the ship at the centre of the hantavirus outbreak. The group has been sent to the Netherlands in a last-minute detour after a plane failed to arrive in time. They'll arrive in Perth later this week where they'll quarantine. A 12-year-old boy is recovering in hospital after being dragged under a train in Melbourne. It's believed the Year 7 student's backpack got caught between two carriages. He's now in a serious condition. And the man charged with the White House Correspondents' Dinner shooting has pleaded not guilty. 31-year-old Cole Allen is facing multiple charges, including attempting to assassinate the president.
11: D2E Gym. From Dalacombe to Wendouree, you're never too far from a D2E.
8: In sport, breaking news in the AFL world, Carlton coach Michael Voss has reportedly quit effective immediately. The Blues are currently equal last on the ladder with just one win this season. Josh Fraser is set to take over in the interim. And ex-Manly coach Anthony Seibold has spoken out about his sacking in his first public interview, admitting he had a gut feeling after the club's third straight loss. It comes as Seibold reveals he's switching codes, joining AFL club Collingwood in a part-time role for the rest of the season. That's the latest news and sport.
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13: A top of 21 today with a sunny afternoon. Tomorrow, a low of 6 and a high of 19. Mostly sunny. That sun continuing to Thursday with a top of 19 as well. Right now, though, it's 7 in Sulky.
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11: 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Come see which feels like home.
13: Good morning. If you're having a bit of a stressful week, do you know what you need to do? Let it go.
15: Chill out even.
13: Just let it go.
15: Yeah, let it go. Chill out because frozen is what I was getting at.
13: Yeah, there that's what I was going at. Oh, chill out. Sorry.
15: Yeah.
13: I was like you're not getting my joke, but it turns out I wasn't getting your joke.
15: I got yours, and yes, anyway, we're really funny.
13: We're super funny.
15: Even also funnier is that we've got double passes to give away to Frozen. The opening night, which is next Thursday, 21st of May, show kicks off 7 p.m. at Her Majesty's Theatre. The Block Theatre Company are putting this on, so very excited for Frozen to be coming. Ballarat.
13: Yes, if you do want a double pass, 5333 1031, make sure you're playing a little bit of What the Cluck.
15: What the Cluck, all right. What's our chickens clucking today, Alex?

0: bark, bark, bark, bark, bark, bark, bark, bark, bark, bark, bark, bark, bark, bark, bark.
1: There we go. Mm. Nice long one for you. You've got to be able to get that.
2: Yeah, surely you can get that. 5333 1031. Double pass to see Frozen. Could be yours. No,

0: It's your favourite songs, sung by chickens. 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
1: We love to bust a tune, a chicken tune.
2: I thought you were going to say we love to bust a chicken. I'm like, yeah, I love a bit of chicken.
1: Yeah, exactly. Yeah, exactly. we're not about eating chicken here, we're about singing chickens.
2: We are giving away a double pass to go and see Frozen. Block Musical Theatre is presenting it at Her Majesty's Theatre, kicking off next Thursday, 21st of May. Opening night is the best night to go and see a show, I reckon.
1: Yeah, well, we asked you to give us a call, 533-1031. Benji wants a shot at those tickets. How are you doing today, Benji?
3: Good, thank you.
1: Now, are you ready to try and win those tickets?
3: Yep.
1: Let's do it. Play you. We'll see what that chicken's singing.
2: Oh, hold on. The chickens are a bit...

0: Benji, what do you think it is?
1: Rose and Bruno Mars are...
2: Is it Rose and Bruno Mars or Apatel, he reckons?
0: Yeah, it is.
2: Yeah, Benji, you're onto it, mate. Good
0: awesome
2: on you.
0: Awesome work. Now, who are you going to be taking with you to go see Frozen on opening night?
1: Probably my mum.
2: Take your mum.
0: That makes sense.
2: Good on you, Benji. You'll enjoy that. You have a great day.
1: Good day.
0: Awesome. What the Clark will be back next Tuesday. We'll be giving away another double pass to Frozen tomorrow.
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0: Alex and Crystal on power. Thanks to Metricon Ballarat. Two stunning Metricon display homes are open this week at Luke's Estate. Come see which one feels like home. And I am essentially a kid at heart.
1: I was just going to say, you and I have been delirious children all morning, so I get it.
0: Yeah, exactly. It's just, just the way I am.
1: We're big kids. That's what we do.
0: And it's something I find myself doing, you know, the kid part of my brain still exists. So I went to a Repco the other day because I was being,
1: to be an adult.
0: And I was, you know, being a big man, like, you know. My partner, you know, Alice, you know, the missus, she, you know, the windscreen wipers weren't working on her car. And I was like, you know, they need replacing. And
1: don't
0: I was
1: worry
0: like,
1: about it, babe, I'll hit in Repco, fix it up for you.
0: Exactly. You know what I mean? I'll get on the tools and get it fixed up. Because that's the kind of person I am.
1: Yeah, right.
0: And so I go to Repco and I go to the windscreen wiper aisle. Oh, there's so many types of windscreen wipers.
1: I couldn't tell you.
0: Oh, I did ask the guy in the end, and he was amazing and very helpful. You know, you have to get one long one and one short one because they're not the same length on your windscreen wipers, because obviously at the front they're like different sizes.
1: Yeah, that's
0: one does a bigger arc than the other one.
1: That's how I think they should be making bras, because not all women have one tata the same size as the other one. We sometimes need different cups. Same with windscreen wipers.
0: There we go. That's it. I mean, maybe
1: move on from that.
0: Repco might take up. Repco is going to move into brassiers. while I was looking, before I asked for help, I was looking at the windscreen wipers and I was like, this is a lot. There's like a lot here. I don't know what to do.
1: Overwhelmed, yep.
0: Notice behind me in the same aisle, they had a little Hot Wheels section.
1: Hell
0: trying
1: yeah.
0: to get the, you know what I mean, for the kids.
1: Yeah.
0: And me. So I turned around, I spent 5 minutes looking at Hot Wheels. I don't need any Hot Wheels, but I stared at all the cars and was like, oh, this is a good toy.
1: Oh, that's a sick
0: one. Oh, that's
1: one.
0: A nice
1: is
0: one. That'd
1: a
0: be awesome.
1: One?
0: What
1: yeah.
0: is that, like under $10? Oh my God, I could
1: no,
0: get this.
1: No, I get it. I'm the same. When I go to the shops now, especially when you go to like check out, say like Kmart, Big W, a lot of them have what they call airport queuing checkouts, where you've got the long line of all your lollies, your chockies, all the little upsells, they call them.
0: Capitalism.
1: This is my retail coming through. It's called upselling.
0: Yeah, exactly.
1: And I still keep an eye out for Total Girl magazines. You know, like the boys had K-Zone magazines.
0: Yes.
1: We had Total Girl when I was a little kid. I'm like, oh, there's still Total Girls out.
0: Right.
1: They're still going.
0: Yeah, I do. When I walk down, you know, like supermarkets have the world's smallest toy section, but I still cast a glance there to see if they have like some Star Wars toys.
1: Yeah.
0: Not that I need, want, or would spend money on Star Wars toys.
1: I get
0: but
1: it.
0: I look as though I'm still 8 years old and there might be something I could ask my mum
1: and
0: for.
1: And then do you have to ask Alice, Alice, can I buy a Star Wars toy?
0: Please! Oh, it's collector's edition!
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0: 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Power FM, freeway traffic.
1: Still looking great around town. There's no pranks or delays. Have a look at your run into Melbourne. The Western Freeway is looking foggy. 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
2: 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Grampians Health and Federation University have renewed their training partnership. The new agreement aims to strengthen career pathways for student nurses and midwives studying here in Ballarat and comes as Australia faces a major workforce shortfall with over 79,000 nurses needed by 2035. A review of Ballarat's community local law is about to be undertaken by the city's council, with residents encouraged to provide feedback when consultation opens next week. The law covers everyday issues like waste, animals and the use of public spaces and is usually reviewed every 10 years. And Victorian Year 10 students will get free meningococcal B vaccines from January next year under a new state-funded program. Ballarat charity 4EK is welcoming the move after years of campaigning and paying for vaccinations in our region's schools. That's the latest in your local news.
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3: Morning, I'm Phoebe Humphrey. Aussies who've been stuck on that hantavirus-affected cruise will spend 2 days quarantining in the Netherlands after getting off the ship. Infectious diseases expert Professor Robert Boy agrees with the idea of a further 3-week quarantine for them once they're flown to Perth.
4: I think it makes sense and cautious measures are important.
3: Audio there on 7. Treasurer Jim Chalmers will hand down the Albanese government's fifth budget tonight. Changes to the capital gains tax discount and negative gearing, cuts to the NDIS and a fuel security package among the measures already made public. New South Wales police say the discovery of a body believed to be Julian Ingram's in the state's central west brings relief. The 37-year-old had been on the run since January after killing his pregnant ex, her aunt and her friend in Lake Cargeligo. And polycystic ovary syndrome, which affects 170 million women worldwide, has been renamed. It will now be known as polyendocrine metabolic ovarian syndrome, or PMOS, because it covers more than just cysts.
0: D2E Gym. From Delacombe to Wendaree, you're never too far from a D2E.
3: In sport, Michael Voss has reportedly quit as coach as Carlton. It's believed he stood down from the position, effective immediately. Josh Fraser is set to take over as interim coach of the Blues. And Broncos star Ben Hunt admits he'd be stoked with any position in the Queensland Origin side. The Maroons veteran has been used as a utility over the past few series. Hunt telling Nine he's hoping Slater still has his number.
5: Well, I'm happy with any role within Origin. I spent 10 minutes in the centres that game, so happy to pop out there anywhere.
3: That's the latest news and sport.
0: Fu Man Lu. 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
6: A sunny afternoon with a top of 21 today. Tomorrow, a low of 6, a high of 19. Sunny as well, with that sun continuing into Thursday with a top of 19. Right now, though, it's 10 in Wendaree.
0: 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It's the Power FM Breakfast Show with Alex and Crystal. Thanks to Metricon. With two stunning display homes open this weekend at Lucas Estate, come see which one feels like home.
6: Good morning and welcome to the show. We were looking earlier at the Western Bulldogs. They've got a brand new puppy, don't they?
7: Yeah, little chunk of bubble. It's so cute.
6: Exactly. Caesar very much enjoying his retirement, but Sonny needs a brand new mascot. So the Western Bulldogs have got their cutie little puppy. They're just coming up with a name right now.
7: Oh,
6: We liked Barkley, didn't we?
7: Barkley, yeah, because I think they're on Barkley Street, their club.
6: Yes, in Western Melbourne. Very, very exciting. Even more exciting. $140 on the line.
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6: Four songs jumbled together. 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
6: If you think you know, 533-1031. 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
7: I know what the fourth song is. Nee, nee, nee, nee, nee, nee. You can hear it, I promise. 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That's all I'll tell you.
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1: Now, should we get the guesses from Allura and Kayla?
2: Yes, Allura and Kayla, you've got four guesses. Do you reckon you know what all four of those songs are?
3: Yes.
2: All right, give us a whirl. What do you got?
3: Giggy Dolls by Iris by Giggy Dolls.
2: Yep.
3: In Excess, Never Tear Us Apart.
2: Right.
3: Linkin Park, In the End, and Outkast, Miss Jackson.
2: All right, Allura and Kayla, this morning you have got 3 out of 4 correct.
3: Oh,
2: I'm so sorry, but thank you for calling. You try again tomorrow, okay?
3: Yes.
2: All right, have a good one. Let's get on to Angie. Now, Angie, are you there?
4: Yes, I'm here.
2: All right, give us your four guesses. What do you got today?
4: Okay, today we've got Linkin Park, In the End.
2: Right.
4: Outkast, Miss Jackson. Goo Goo Dolls, Iris. And Jimmy Eat World, The Middle.
2: Jimmy Eat World, The Middle. Okay. Angie.
4: Yes.
2: You have got 3 out of 4 correct today. And you're close, and so was Allura and Kayla. Thank you so much for calling in to play.
4: No problem at all. Thanks for that.
2: Now, tomorrow it is going to jackpot to $160. So
1: yes.
2: Make sure you're listening out for that MASH Track. 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
1: One more time. Yeah. Go on then. We'll be generous. 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
2: What's hot? Same as yesterday. My friend got a new TV and he gave us his old 65-inch. Pow, pow.
3: Wow.
2: What's not? Same as yesterday. The TV didn't work when I got it home. It like powered up and on the backlight. Well, the new what's hot slash not is we've gotten it to work.
3: Hey.
2: It only works when it's lying on its back. So the second
3: Me too, honestly. What's hot in my world? I think the brand new mascot for the Western Bulldogs.
2: It's so cute.
3: It's more cute than hot.
2: It is, yeah. What's cutesy. Cute?
3: Doesn't have a name yet, so we're still sussing out the name on that.
2: We should rename the segment to what's cute and what's poot.
3: Yeah, what's cute, what's poot. And what's not, you and I discovered earlier, and this divided a lot the previous workplace that I was at. Some people shower before bed, some people don't. They shower in the morning, and that's what's not. If you're showering in the morning and not before you go to bed, you're disgusting!
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1: An emergency incident in Wendouree on Learmonth Road just at the roundabout. Otherwise, it's looking pretty good around town. Have a look at your run into Melbourne. The Western Freeway still has heavy fog, so make sure your headlights are on and allowing space for the car in front of you. Otherwise, delays are picking up at Leakes Road and the Deer Park Bypass is looking busy from Robinson's Road. The Ring Road's slowing to the West Gate, and to get you from back home into Port Melbourne, we're looking at an hour and 18 minutes. No locking contracts, no hidden fees. 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That's the latest traffic on Power FM.
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2: G'day, it's Tom Parry with your local news first. A man has been charged following a high-speed chase through Ballarat Central. Police attended a property in Wendouree on Friday where the 20-year-old male was arrested. He's accused of driving a Holden ute wearing stolen number plates through the CBD on April 20th. Ballarat's Federation Uni will be looking at how older Australians navigate an increasingly digital healthcare system, and in particular, online services like telehealth and GP bookings. The study hopes to help shape future digital health literacy support programs for people aged 45 and over. And in sport, round 5 was played over the weekend in the Central Highlands Netball League. Buninyong earned its first win of the season in the A-grade competition, scoring 61 goals to Creswick's 26, while Newland downed Warborough 64-30. That's the latest in your local news.
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3: Morning, I'm Phoebe Humphrey. Jim Chalmers has described tonight's budget as ambitious and difficult. The Treasurer is preparing to hand down the Albanese government's fifth budget with a focus on tax reform, housing and investment. He says it will have more than the usual amount of savings.
4: The budget will be about helping people through this global oil shock at the same time as we reform our tax system and our economy for the future as well.
3: Aussie passengers have been evacuated from the hantavirus-hit cruise ship. The group of five will now head to the Netherlands before flying into Perth later this week to quarantine. They were originally expected to land in Australia tonight. Donald Trump has warned the ceasefire with Iran is on life support after rejecting Tehran's latest response to his peace deal. And this year's Eurovision is shaping up to be one of the most politically charged ever. National broadcasters in Spain, the Netherlands, Ireland, Slovenia and Iceland are boycotting the event due to Israel's participation. Australia's Delta Goodrum will perform in the second semi on Thursday.
0: D2E Gym. From Dalacombe to Wendouree, you're never too far from a D2E.
3: In sport, Michael Voss has decided to quit Carlton after a disastrous start to the AFL season with just one win under their belts. The club is yet to release an official statement. Josh Fraser is set to take over as interim coach. To NRL relief for the Storm with fullback Sua Falongo set to play against the Eels on Saturday. He's been cleared of a facial fracture after a collision to stop Taylor May from scoring at the weekend. And Tottenham is now 2 points clear of the EPL relegation zone after a one-all draw with Leeds. That's the latest news and sport.
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5: Top of 21 today, a sunny afternoon. Mostly sunny tomorrow with a low of 6 and a high of 19. Thursday, sunny as well with a top of 19. But right now, it's 13 in Wendouree. Yeah.
0: It's the perfect way to start your workday. 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
0: 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Thanks to Allen Brothers Jewelers and Jayco Ballarat. Destination
2: unknown. So you're given $15,000 to spend on flights, Crystal, and $15,000 cash.
3: Yeah, baby.
2: Now, we've talked destinations before, but we haven't talked activities.
3: Okay.
2: And I want to get your gauge on some of the most extreme activities you could do. So you could go swimming with the sharks in Fiji. What are your thoughts on swimming with sharks?
3: Love Fiji, not going near a shark.
2: You wouldn't do the shark cage thing?
3: Absolutely, hell no, no.
2: I'd love to do it.
3: Oh, would you? You're a daredevil.
2: It would scare me to Betsy.
3: Scare you to heavens.
2: But I'd still do it.
3: Okay.
2: What about volcano bungee jumping in Chile?
3: As in you bungee jump into a volcano?
2: Yes, it's an active volcano in Chile. You do it from a helicopter. It flies over the volcano. You bungee jump 200 meters above 200 meters of molten lava.
3: No.
2: Okay.
3: Hell no.
2: What about if there was no volcano? What about just bungee jumping?
3: I've thought about it. I'm just a little chicken alley.
2: It's fun though.
3: I want wine and I want pasta and I want to sit down and do nothing. That's my holiday.
2: That's fair enough. You know, you could do that at home, right?
3: I could.
2: Bungee jumping's fun. I love bungee jumping.
3: Oh, okay.
2: Okay, what about skydiving?
3: Wouldn't know either.
2: Yeah, no, not interested.
3: I think I have thought about skydiving. If someone's strapped to me back, they know what they're doing.
2: Oh, 100%.
3: And we've got six parachutes as a backup.
2: Yeah, yeah, that's it. Okay, now that one I've done once and I had I was strapped to someone's back. And you don't get much choice. He just sort of hauls you out the plane.
3: And you're like,
2: plane,
3: okay, we're going.
2: You have to, what they do is while they're preparing is so that you don't get stuck, you have to hook your feet underneath the aeroplane. Like, you're outside the door already hooked under the aeroplane. Ooh. And they're the one that chooses to fall and goes.
3: No, not for me, Dal. But anyway, if you want to travel around the world and have these daredevil experiences, you could.
2: Yes, all you've got to do is tell us in 100 words or less how you would build out your itinerary and why you deserve to win. Power FM's Around the World and 15K. It's brought to you by Jayco Ballarat, helping Australians travel further for over 50 years. And Allen Brothers Jewelers, timeless jewellery with global inspiration. Let's get into your 15-song marathon. It's Justin Bieber.

0: Alex and Crystal for your 15 song marathon. Shawn Mendes there. He can treat you better. And Ballarat's treating us better by giving us a sunny afternoon with a top of 21 today, and tomorrow a high of 19 and sunny again.
1: Oh yeah. And you know who else is treating you better? McDonald's Ballarat and Maryborough, because they got your chance to bag free fuel in the drive through on Fridays. Yeah.
0: And you know who else is treating us better?
1: Oh.
0: Tate McRae with this song. Just keep watching.

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0: Sam Fender and Olivia Dean there. It's 15 Song Marathon on Power. And you might have heard of this artist before. He's quite a big deal at the moment.
1: Right. These beautiful things
0: that I've got. Mr. Benson Boone.
1: Benson Boone himself, yes.
0: Now, not only is he a gorgeous singer, but he's a bit of a prankster, it turns out.
1: Hey.
0: He was at one of his mate's weddings the other day. And I don't know how this prank came about, but you know these days they do a first look instead. You don't see the bride at the altar anymore.
1: Yeah, she like shows her bridesmaids or her dad or someone a first look.
0: Yeah. Yeah, and the groom.
1: And
0: you
1: the
0: know,
1: groom sometimes,
0: just sometimes to be like, hey, let's do this now so we're not doing it and do photos so we're not worrying later.
1: Yeah.
0: Well, that's what his mate Eric was doing. And so Eric was at the church standing there, you know, just all alone.
1: I know where you're going with
0: this. Have you seen this?
1: Yeah, I've seen a lot of blokes do this prank before.
0: And he turned around. And, of course, it was not his beautiful bridal dressed up. It was Benson Boone in full wedding attire, committed with the bouquet. He's got the jewellery on and everything, a veil.
1: Good
0: looks
1: gear.
0: Gorgeous.
1: What a cheeky little prankster. I bet they were playing this as their wedding song as they were walking down the aisle.
0: Yes.
1: It's beautiful things on your marathon.
0: Yes. And also, I know you got one last question. The bride had approved the prank in advance. Don't you worry.

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0: baby.
1: Alex and Crystal on Power. 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Thanks to Fernwood Fitness. 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Crystal, you're not going to believe this.
2: What?
1: Geordie's still on holiday.
2: Damn it, Geordie. How dare you go and enjoy your life like that?
1: Right? It's almost like she requested annual leave, was approved, and we knew exactly how long we'd have to cover her for.
2: Exactly. And she's entitled to take holidays.
1: 100%.
2: I can't believe she's done this.
1: So you're going to be stuck with me until 12, and then Crystal, you're coming back.
2: I'll be back at 12 till 2. That's fine, Dale. I love the sound of my own voice.
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5: G'day, it's Tom Parry with your local news first. A Melbourne woman's time on the run is now at an end thanks to the efforts of Ballarat police. The 43-year-old was spotted driving a red Lexus convertible and intercepted by officers locally around noon on Sunday, with checks revealing the woman was unlicensed and had three outstanding arrest warrants. This week marks Palliative Care Week, with Ballarat Hospice encouraging the community to have those difficult but necessary conversations about end-of-life care. They'll be holding a free information session on what that care can look like at the Ballarat Regional Integrated Cancer Centre tomorrow from 11 a.m. And in sports, the fifth round of the Central Highlands Footy League took place on Saturday. A goal was all that separated Clunes and Carnham Linton in the senior competition, with the visiting Saints kicking a major in the dying stages of the match to seal the win. That's the latest in your local news.
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6: Hi, I'm Phoebe Humphrey. The Treasurer says the war in the Middle East has pushed tonight's federal budget to be the Albanese government's most responsible. It will include a fuel security package and changes to the capital gains tax discount. Jim Chalmers says it will be focused on reform.
7: The developments in the Middle East are a reason